Pearl Jam's Just Breathe. That one going out to David in Roosevelt. David said, KEXP has always been there. When my wife, Ellen's stage 4 ovarian cancer reached the point we couldn't travel, John and Owen on the morning show gave away our VIP Sasquatch tickets to another survivor and played Just Breathe. It's how our friends learned. I had to pull over on the freeway and cry. They did it again when she went into hospice 2 months later, and again 2 months later when she died. Each time telling her story, it's how my friends and local family knew. KEXP matters. Please, if you can, play Just Breathe from Pearl Jam. And David wrote in after I said that, and guess what? Or after I played that and said, and guess what? Now I smile and love Just Breathe. The song is therapy and life. I'm glad you got to hear it today, David. Thank you so much for listening in. He's a big listener of KEXP, a big supporter, and we appreciate him very, very much. So, hey, I got another message here from Sasha in San Francisco. Sasha said, my mother died of liver cancer 4 years ago. She was in a choir, and while she was dying, the members came to her house and put on a special performance for her. They practiced online and then performed together for the first time since the beginning of the pandemic. My mother was an avid canoeist and adventurer, and they created a special program of songs for her about water and rivers. I listened to KEXP on my way to my own radiation appointment today. So in honor of both myself and my mother, I dedicate Joni Mitchell's song, River.

You know, right after that one from Joni Mitchell came in, another one for Joni Mitchell came in, and this one said, "When I was 9, my mom passed away from breast cancer. 2 years ago, I lost my aunt, her twin sister, to the same disease. Last night, I found an old picture of my aunt, mom, and myself in matching pigtails grinning at the camera. It rekindled that old ache in my heart that is still filled with so much love for them. They both loved music, and my aunt would burn a CD for my mom just about every year. I have so many fond memories of dancing with them around the living room, Carrie by Joni Mitchell as our soundtrack. I miss them every day." So we're going to listen to one more from Joni, KEXP.

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1: 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And I want to mention, too, we do have a streaming archive. So if there's someone in your life that you think would really appreciate a show like this one, please share it with them. They can listen on the archive for 2 full weeks after it airs today. And if you're just joining us, you've never heard Music Heals Days before on KEXP. These are the days that we dedicate to different things that are going on in people's lives in real time. So this is a day that we dedicate to the very real power of music and how it can lift spirits, heal souls in the face of cancer. And I mentioned before in the show, I know we all know somebody who has dealt with the complications of cancer, whether that's one of our loved ones or a loved one of somebody else. And for me personally, I just like to share that my sister, who is my favorite person in the entire world, I am extremely close with. I talk to every single day, multiple times a day, who lives in Vancouver, BC now, but we see each other as often as we can, has beat Hodgkin's lymphoma twice. She's been through treatment twice. And I can tell you, as seeing my favorite person in the entire world go through treatment and not knowing if I was going to lose them, I mean, you just don't know. And it's terrifying. And both times I was not in a good place in my life and not able to be there for her really as much as I should have been or wanted to. And I live with that a lot of the time, but she's better now. She just had a baby. That baby is spending some time in the NICU right now healing, but just know that her life is beautiful, has blossomed. There was hope ahead for her, and I feel very lucky for that. But I'm going to play a song for her, as I do every year on this day, because her favorite artist in the entire world is Enya. This is for my sister Eden. It's KEXP.

0: It's music from Van Morrison, Into the Mystic, that one for Ange, and listening in Mesa, Arizona, saying, I'd like to dedicate a song to my partner, Danielle. I had received my diagnosis just days after starting our relationship, and though we were still getting to know each other, she moved in and continued to care for me through my treatments. I'm so thankful to have her in my life and would like to hear Van Morrison's Into the Mystic.
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0: It's Music Heals Beyond Cancer today. We are taking requests and reading stories from listeners all day long. We do these a couple times a year, and these days like this are made possible because of our listeners, you out in our community. These are community-focused days, and we like to bring attention to things that are happening to real people in our real community that are listening right now. So just know that something that you are facing and something that you are dealing with or your loved ones are dealing with, millions of people around the world are dealing with too. And I hope this day and hearing these stories make you feel a little less alone. I know circumstances like these can feel really alienating and scary, and just know that there's people out there experiencing them too. And again, I hope this makes you feel a little less alone today. And thank you again to Fred Hutch for being a part of the day today. I know that I read actually that in Washington State, survival rates for most cancers are higher than the national average. And I was comforted and surprised to read that today. So thank you to Fred Hutch. And also, I want to read for this message that came in from Trent. Trent said, today has given me a chance to reflect on the fair bit of cancer in my life. Both my moms survived breast cancer. The most fatherly man in my life succumbed to prostate cancer in 2024, and a dear friend just had a malignant tumor excised today. I had it myself in 2022. F cancer. I spent a miserable year in the Central African Republic with 8 other U.S. service members supporting a U.N. peacekeeping mission in 2021 to 2022. I usually call it the worst year of my life. One of the few joys I remember during that experience was when one of our team, Herbie, would belt out enthusiastic renditions of Bohemian Rhapsody at the multinational karaoke parties we'd host at our compound. Herbie had a knack for bringing fun to the hardest of times. He died on April 26th this year at age 40, a little less than a year after he was diagnosed with cancer. Please play Bohemian Rhapsody, which will forever have Herbie's accompaniment in my mind. Love that story. What a great memory. This is for you. Thanks for listening today, Trent.

Tim Curry's I Do the Rock. That one for Drury, saying, my sister Peggy passed away 33 years ago from colon cancer. I have recently worked through my second round of breast cancer, and I thank you for the gifted and caring folks at the Fred Hutchinson Cancer Center. One of Peggy's and my many mutual interests was lustful thoughts of our beloved Tim Curry. Could you please play I Do the Rock? I hope you got to hear that one, Drury. Thank you so much for sending in that request. And another one came in from Danielle. Danielle is listening in West Seattle, said, hey, Evie, I lost my dad to esophageal cancer 14 years ago. But the good news is I see his eyes in both my daughters who he didn't get to meet. I was hoping you could play A Horse with No Name by America in honor of him. That's beautiful. A beautiful thought, Danielle. Thanks so much for sharing. It's Music Heals Beyond Cancer here on KEXP.

I love that sweet, peaceful harmonizing. David in Seattle wrote in and said, "Hi, I was hoping to request a song for my son Henry and his two brothers Jack and Emmett. We moved to Seattle for Henry's cancer treatment in 2018. He spent years in treatment and was so brave. His treatment had a huge impact on his brothers, who are so amazing. After two stem cell transplants, radiation, and lots of treatment, Henry is 10 years old now and in remission. Yay. We're so grateful. He would often request a song by the Farmer Underground, which is what he called the Velvet Underground. Could you please play Sweet Jane for us?" So happy to hear Henry's doing well. It's KEXP.

0: Love that one for Patrick in St. Paul. Patrick said, let my mom Tink know over the airwaves that we, my sister, dad, and I love and miss her and are doing okay, and play the Supreme Stone Love. It was a song playing as her ascension began. It just so happened to be one of her all-time favorites. I feel so fortunate that we were all together, she crossed over. Witnessing all of the pain lift away was truly something else. Oh, thank you, Patrick, for sharing that with us. It's Music Heals Beyond Cancer Today here on KEXP. We are honored to get to share your stories. And I just thank you so much for sending them in, for being vulnerable and putting your story out there in the world today. It is not always an easy thing to do. And if you don't feel like sharing, that's totally fine. If you're just listening and you want to stay behind the scenes, that is absolutely okay. But if you feel like sharing and you want to send a story and a request our way, please do. It's dj@kexp.org or 206-903-5397. My name's Evie, and I'm DJing for you today. I'm your host of Drive Time, and I'm honored to be able to get to share your stories today. So thanks for being here. 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
0: Okay, so I used to do a show on Sunday afternoons. That's what the show that I did for 6 or 7 years. And Nate, a listener in Michigan, wrote in and said, hey, Evie, when you were on Sundays a few years ago, you played a few songs for us when we were gearing up to go to chemo for my kiddo on Monday mornings. It became kind of a Sunday ritual for a few months to have Sunday dinner with KEXP before we went to the hospital. Anyway, we really appreciated your thoughtfulness then. Now that little guy has started his senior year of high school. Thanks for the goodness you provide in this world. And sent a photo, and it just really made my heart feel good today. I'm so happy for you, Nate. Thank you for sharing that. Thanks for sharing an update. And I asked him if he remembered what the songs were, and he gave me two. The first of those was Peach from Future Islands.

from We Have Sound here, Drive Time on KEXP. It's Music Heals Beyond Cancer Day today. I just want to say again, I want to reiterate how grateful I am that you're here and how grateful I am that you support KEXP so that meaningful and powerful days like this one can exist in the universe. You have made that possible by giving to KEXP and by supporting what it is we do here day in and day out. It is a real place for real humans to come together, share stories like this one, and also just nerd out about

music together. And that's such a cool thing. I'm glad that it exists, and I'm glad that you exist, and I'm glad that you're here today. My name's Evie. Nice to have you. I got another message from a listener named Andy in Oakland. So Andy said, "Hi, Evie. Like your sister, my wife beat Hodgkin's lymphoma twice, once as a kid and again in 2019 and 2020. While it was a difficult time, it was also lovely. Not knowing what the future would bring, we lived life to the fullest, seeing music, traveling, spending quality time, and getting married. Carly Rae Jepsen was one of our constant companions during those trying times. In fact, I surprised her with a show of hers while on a road trip across the desert Southwest. I would love if you would play Runaway with Me by Carly Rae for the love of my life, Hannah Joy."

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1: It's Drive Time here on KEXP. 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Whether you have been through treatment for cancer or going through it right now, if you've had a loved one or been a caretaker, we just love to hear your story. And I know that music has been incredibly healing for so many of us. So I'd love to hear a story from you. Okay, Mika there, that one for Kara in Renton. Kara said, my son was 7 when he was diagnosed with a brain tumor. It was devastating. Looking back at this tough time now, I see how we had some great support in my sister and her family. They let us stay with them while he went through treatment. They bought a trampoline that the 3 boys all under 10 constantly bounced on. That trampoline kept my son's spirit up throughout the year. During radiation treatment, he only listened to Mika. Please play anything by Mika because it was his favorite album at the time and the nurses loved it too. He is a vibrant 21-year-old man now. Thank you for all you do. Thank you for sharing that. It's really lovely to hear that music was there for your 7-year-old when he needed it the most and that he's doing so well now. And Mark in Magnolia is listening today, sent in a message that said, I sadly lost my brother-in-law this last New Year's Eve. He battled prostate cancer for almost 2 decades, but lost the fight. He had many passions for music. Whoa, where did it go? That one. Okay, here. Let's see. Had many passions, but music and especially KEXP was at the top of his list. I know my brother-in-law would hear it if you played anything from Devo, but specifically Whip It. I promise to crank it up to give him the best chance to hear it. Love you, Bob, and love you, KEXP. We love you too. Thanks for sharing, Mark. Sending you

Todd and Oscar wrote in from San Francisco saying, I'd like to request song 2 by Blur for our friend Brent. On July 16 of this year, he lost his very brief battle with cancer, and we miss him. He was inclusive, generous, and loved playing disc golf, and we would often hear him exclaim, woohoo, whenever he witnessed a good shot or play. It brought me joy to do that. Hence the song request. Thank you, KEXP, for today's programming. Thank you for sharing that, Todd and Oscar. I'm sure he loved hearing that in his honor. And Eric in San Diego said, in 2022, my father and my mom died of dementia and pancreatic cancer. I learned much earlier from my relationship with KEXP since 1995 that we are never alone and that music heals. I miss both of them daily. Nothing can replace them. And let it be known, I love them. Thanks to you, KEXP, we will keep thriving and rocking. So I wanted to hear Hearts Barracuda. Always happy to play this one.

0: the Beatles with Helter Skelter, that one for Till. Till said, cancer has made my daily life its home over the last few years. Both my estranged brother and my beloved dad, Bernd, have cancer, and on neither side is it looking any good. Brother has bone cancer, father has bile duct cancer, stage 3. My father was told that he'd have a few more weeks to live upon diagnosis, and that was about 1.5 years ago. He's not doing well. He lost about 45 pounds over the last year, and now has also lost all his hair. I live 4 countries over. I'm in Ireland. He's in Germany. But I'm planning to go visit him for his 76th birthday next month. And for when he's gone, probably the next time the show comes around, I know that I will request Beatles' Helter Skelter because it's from one of his favorite stories from his teens or early 20s. And I just played it for you now, Till. So thank you for listening today and for sharing that story with us. I also, I'm going to play this. It's about 20 seconds and we'll come back and we'll talk about the Beatles again.
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0: We've had a lot of requests for the Beatles today, and I think that says something about them as a group. Not only, I mean, they're prolific, but it brings a lot of peace and comfort into people's lives to listen to the familiar, and I love that about certain artists. So I'm glad that we got in some requests for them today. And Rose in Olympia said, it's been 11 years since I went through treatment for cervical cancer. I am so grateful to the SCCA/Fred Hutch team for saving my life. I'm also grateful for my current role in the medical field, working in an oncology clinic where I can provide comfort and support on some people's hardest days of their lives. Currently, I've been doing my best with grief over my dear friend Kirk, who died on May 25th from a rare blood cancer called CMML. Kirk was so full of life and joy and mischief. We danced a lot to many kinds of music. I kept trying to think of a song request, and then I remembered that in the days leading up to Kirk's death, I found myself playing Let It Be by the Beatles over and over again. It's for you, Rose, and for Kirk. Thanks for sending this in.

Hi, it's Music Heals Beyond Cancer today, and you're listening to KEXP. My name's Evie Stokes. I'm so happy to have you here. Thank you very much for joining on what is can be a heavy day, but is an extremely important and powerful day. So I appreciate you being here. Omer in Toronto said, my mother had colon cancer and fought through so many painful chemo sessions with bravery. She was in remission, only to find out a year later that it had shown up in the fluid around her heart. We lost her 2 months later. At her funeral, my stepfather told us he was not going to celebrate his next birthday without her. A year later, he took his own life. My stepfather loved my mom with every fiber of his being and was a loving parent to me. F cancer for stealing them both. I wanted to hear James's say something. It's a really sad story, my friend. I'm sending you a lot of love, and I would hug you if I could. Okay. Oh, so up next, I have a song for Kelly. Kelly said, hold on 1 second. I want to had an acquaintance who passed 19 years ago, but fought like hell and survived 5 years after being given 6 months. So Kelly's advice is for those experiencing loss for the first time, stop waiting for the anger and pain to go away. It doesn't. Focus on the love, joy, and positive things your person brought to you and others. My mother played the Kinks often, and one of my very favorite songs as a child was Ape Man, made even better when I was old enough to actually understand its meaning, one of the most underrated bands in history. This is for you and your mom, Kelly. Thank you.

That's the Kinks, Ape Man for Kelly in White Center. And hey, so I just read a message from Omer in Toronto. Turns out that it was the wrong message. So here's the one that Omer actually sent in. It says, "Dear KEXP, this is such a great event you are doing by honoring cancer victims and survivors. My dad passed away 10 years ago. I miss him dearly. He died from lung cancer and he loved music growing up in Istanbul, Turkey. My youngest memories were listening to him and my mom play Harry Belafonte albums. He taught me my love for music and this was one of his favorites. Could you please kindly play James Say Something in his honor?" And that's why I played James Say Something. Sorry about that, Omer. I appreciate you writing in and for listening today. And I also got some messages here from some sisters. So I got one from Christina that said, "Hi, KEXP. Thanks for reading all the cancer stories today. It's comforting to hear how many people have them and how individual they are. My sister was diagnosed with non-Hodgkin's lymphoma when she was 14. She went through very heavy radiation treatment, chemotherapy, and surgery. And as a result of those treatments, she has faced two more bouts with cancer over the years and additional health issues. Back when she was 14 as a high schooler, losing her hair was really hard. She did find a hat that she wore most days to make her feel a little less self-conscious. So she would like to hear Marvin Gaye's Wherever I Lay My Hat in honor of her younger self. She's 47 now. We love you, Natalie." And it just happened that Natalie also wrote in and said, "I was 14 and a freshman in high school when I was diagnosed with cancer. It was a disruptive experience for my family and myself. I have survived beyond cancer for 30 years now. I have more long-term issues than I care to list, the most difficult of which is the inability to start a family of my own. I was ostracized in high school because of my diagnosis, and I now deal with disabilities as a result of cancer. I would like to request Wherever I Lay My Hat Is My Home by Marvin Gaye as a shout out to those of us who wear hats as a result of chemotherapeutic hair loss. Being bald in high school left me loveless. Having my fertility taken away from me was detrimental to my love life." Thank you so much for sharing that, Natalie. And thank you to Christina for also writing in with support for Natalie. So this is for you. It's Marvin Gaye's Wherever I Lay My Hat.

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2: It's the Jam. That's entertainment here on Drive Time on KEXP. And today is Music Heals Beyond Cancer. It's a day that we dedicate to the power of music. Music is indeed so very powerful, and it has the power to kind of lift our spirits and heal our souls in the face of cancer. I think the many messages that have come in today can attest to that. And I want to thank you all from the bottom of my heart for sharing. We appreciate it so very much. And Kyle in LA wanted to hear That's Entertainment, said, I'd like to dedicate a song to my dad who passed away a little over a year and a half ago. He had lymphoma prior to my birth in the early 90s and even walked down the aisle at my parents' wedding while fighting through the pain of radiation treatment. He beat the cancer but carried the impact of old school radiation treatment with him forever. It ultimately took his life 3 weeks before his 60th birthday. My dad was an avid lover of music, and we decorated his urn with all his favorite bands. The Beatles were his absolute favorite, but for some reason I associate the song That's Entertainment by The Jam with him and only him. I love to hear that song down here on Earth, and I think he'd like to hear it up wherever he may be now. So that was for you, Kyle. Thanks for that suggestion on music, and I'm sure your dad did hear it. Sam in Seattle said, hey, Evie, my grandfather passed away from mesothelioma in November of 1999. He was 72, and it was just 7 days after I turned 10 years old. He was a great man, a hell of a squash and tennis player, and had bought rollerblades a few years earlier so he could keep up with me while I was learning to ride a bike. He wasn't very good, but hey, he also owned a shirt that said, I made it to the millennium. Well, he didn't. Not sure where he got the shirt, not sure where the shirt is now, but it's always been a funny memory that our family shares. Whenever I hear Prince's 1999, it makes me think of him. If you could fit that in, I'd love it. Anyway, love the show, the set, the memories folks are sharing. Thanks for all you do. This is for you, Sam, and for your grandfather.

It's Iggy Pop's Lust for Life. That one for Helene. Helene said, both my brother and dad were diagnosed with cancer in 2022, and today is the first time I'm listening to Beyond Cancer on KEXP with both of them gone. They were both incredible humanitarians who tried to make life better for everyone around them. Every day, there is something beautiful and worth celebrating in life, so enjoy it, my brother said, even in the last months of his life, while his body was being ravaged by cancer. In this vein, can you play Lust for Life for cancer patients, survivors, and their loved ones? And yes, I can, Helene. I hope you got to hear that one today. Thanks for sharing the story about your brother. And it is time for me to step aside. I hope that you'll stick around for Eastern Echoes with Prometheus Brown on from 7 to 10 p.m. And I want to say a genuine, heartfelt thank you to everybody who shared a story. We weren't able to get to everyone's stories today. There was hundreds and hundreds of them that came in. But I want you to know that we saw and tried to respond to every single one of them. So your stories were seen. Even if they weren't played on the air, they were still very meaningful, especially to my team. And that team was Russell, Jay, and Chris all helped out behind the scenes today. But there was folks helping out behind the scenes all day long. And your words are impactful. So thank you for being brave enough to share them. And I'm sending you all the love and support that I possibly can as one, not that small person here in the world. So thank you very much. And thank you for making days like this possible on KEXP. And I want to send the next one out to all of you, to everyone who's been involved with cancer in any way, whether it was you as a survivor or someone who's going through it right now, or as a caretaker, as a nurse or a doctor. This one came in from Krista. And so I'm sort of piggybacking off of Krista's suggestion. Krista said, I have a shout out and a huge thank you to Dr. Gore and his team at UW for operating on my husband's tumor and saving his life. I'm so happy to say it's been a year and my husband is cancer free and we just celebrated our 27th anniversary. So thank you to all the doctors. Thank you to all the nurses, all the caretakers, all the folks listening in today, survivors, patients, all of you. This song is for you. It's David Bowie's Heroes. Sending you lots and lots and lots of love. And thank you to Fred Hutch for the support today. Thank you to you. I'll see you next week. Bye.

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3: 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On a Thursday night, 7 p.m., meaning it is time for Eastern Echoes. I am Prometheus Brown. I was here 2 weeks ago filling in, and I'm filling in again for my esteemed colleague, Diana Ratsamy. Safe travels and best wishes to the entire team, along with Diana, out at the ASEAN Music Festival out in Bali, Indonesia, which is why I wanted to start off with the Marlowe's thank you. Usually I run the set in reverse order, but I'm going to start with the first song I played because I just want to lead off with some gratitude. Also, thank you to our entire KEXP community, our listeners, our DJs, our amplifiers, our staff, everybody, for a great day of healing programming. Of course, music heals beyond cancer. It went all throughout the day. And even though it's officially over, if you got a story you want to share, I'd be happy to keep that going. And that entire first set was dedicated to everybody whose lives have been affected by cancer. Comorto featuring Shad and Frankie, Sunniest of Days, because today was one of those days. I feel like we've been blessed to have the weather that we've had. You know, wildfire smoke and occasional drizzle notwithstanding, it has been an exceptional summer in the Pacific Northwest, and just want to acknowledge that. And Orange and Lemons was the last track of that first set. Wag Kang Matakot is the name of the song, a 2005 tribute cover to the Pinoy legendary rock band Eraserhead's original. And Wag Kang Matakot, for those who don't understand Filipino or Tagalog, that means don't be afraid in English. And I have new music, old music, music from all across Asia and the Asian diaspora, including something produced from Mind Design, some Lee Nalchi, some new Lucy Gang. I feel like I played something new from Lucy Gang 2 weeks ago, and I'm going to have to do it all over again because something new came out. And enjoying the entire album, as well as your requests. If you got them, hit me at dj@kexp.org or 206-903-KEXP. Let's get it started with something new from Haruomi Hosono, whose new album is dropping in just about a week or two on September 11th. More on that later. Here is the opening track, Note of Mothership.

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2: Yes, yes, yes, yes. Eastern Echoes right here. About 30 minutes in. Having a good time. It's Prometheus Brown filling in for Diana. I just played Michi with Memi Recuerdo, the Mind Design remix. Mind Design, Filipino-American singer-songwriter and producer based in Los Angeles. If you listen to any of my shows, my regular shows, which is usually in a few hours, usually, every week, Fridays, 1 a.m. to 5 a.m. overnight, probably familiar with the likes of Mind Design. Right before that, Hideaki Tokunaga with a huge hit out of Japan in 1988 called Saigo no Iwake, translating to Last Excuse, which was covered just a few years later by Filipino singer by the name of Maso, and then Filipino-American singer Jocelyn Enriquez a few years after that, and became a massive, massive hit in the Philippines and worldwide across the Filipino diaspora as Kailanman, which is what you heard, the instrumental sax version right before that from Dix Lucero. That one, 1991. And Haruomi Husono, new record from the Japanese legend out on September 11th called Yours Sincerely. That was the opening track. Two of the tracks are already up at the Bandcamp, Haruomi Husono.bandcamp.com, if you want to go and pre-order that record. Time is just flying by here. I can't believe the kids are back to school in less than a week. All you Seattle public schoolers out here, I know I got folks in Cali who kids been back in school. But wherever you at in your summer, hope you're enjoying it. Good to see people walking out and about on the Seattle Center campus. And a lot more quiet, still lively, but a lot more quieter than it was at the KEXP barbecue, which I had a wonderful time at this past weekend. And great seeing a lot of y'all, I'm sure, who are listening right now, were out there. So just thank you to everybody who came through the KEXP barbecue with that vibe. And continuing that vibe, that kind of music festival vibe. I mean, it's a legit music festival at this point. And speaking of music festivals, that is where Diana and the team are out in Bali, Indonesia for the ASEAN Music Festival. And I'll be playing songs from artists who are on the lineup. And that includes this one right here. Pita Hati is the name of the group. KEXP, Eastern Echoes.

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This is Eastern Echoes. About how much of a banger that Toro Yumar Cake song is. Instrumental playing in the background. You heard four songs. Started out mellow to transition from our programming, our Music Heals programming, continuing that vibe just for a little bit more, but keeping the joy and the celebration going with Punjabi MC, Mundian Tubake. Big hit from 2000. Something new, brand new, dropped just last week from Olivia Rodrigo, who dropped an album earlier. This is a non-album cut, a single, a politically charged one at that, called Serena Joy. And before that was This Joy from Resistance, Revival Chorus, and Treya Lam. Treya Lam, a non-binary Taiwanese-American multi-instrumentalist, singer, and activist, and core member of the Resistance Revival Chorus, a collective of more than 60 women and non-binary singers who join together to breathe joy and song into the resistance to uplift and center women's voices. Before that, Pita Hati, an Indonesian band that is one of the many bands playing at the Asian Music Festival happening on the 29th. It's already the 28th, where it's happening in Bali in Indonesia, where Eastern Echoes weekly host Diana Ratsamy is right now. And I got to talk to Diana right before she left, right before the KEXP barbecue. And it looks like there's going to be a handful of live on KEXP sessions from some of the bands who are in Bali for the festival. I'm looking very much forward to that. And I'm pretty sure a lot of those will be premiered on this show as they get put together. And I'm telling you, these international live on KEXP sessions, you never know what can come from that. I got a chance to check out one of the biggest bands coming out of the Transmusical Festival that our team went to, I believe in late 20. Was last year? Anyway, Angine de Poitrine from out of Quebec was at that festival. Of course, probably didn't miss the viral video session that dropped, and got to see him at the KEXP barbecue. So, just saying, this is what we try to do, try to amplify bands that are up and coming and platform them for an audience that is out there ready to discover what is out there. So, speaking of, well, this is one of those bands too that if it wasn't for KEXP, I probably wouldn't have known about. And I'm glad they're here to let us know. This is Lynn Alchi. This is a Crying Softshell Turtle, a new one from them. KEXP.

시대 구조가 멸하여 주었고 소신을

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3: 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There's no excuse not to be listening right now. No, seriously, you could be listening to anything right now, but you are listening to KEXP, and I truly appreciate it. This is Eastern Echoes every Thursday, 7 to 10 p.m. West Coast time. Music from Asia and the Asian diaspora, local and global at the same time, such as this track. The last track of that set, literally local and global. Charlie XCX featuring Kim Petras and Jay Park. Seattle Zone, the Pacific Northwest Zone. Jay Park, who, of course, went on to make it big out in Korea, and then returning, establishing influential hip-hop labels, Higher Music, AOMG. Anyway, that was Jay Park on that cut, along with Charlie XCX, who I played 2 weeks ago. So, yeah, lots of diaspora going on over there. Lucy Gang, who is blowing up right now, and I'm not gonna front, this Lucy Gang was definitely an algo fed artist to me, but sometimes they get it right. Lucy Gang with Type She, which is a genius way of saying another word. Genius flow. Peepo, Derny, Sintobi, hope I said all those names right. And that is Genius Flow on that track, a Laotian rap and R&B artist, and frequently collaborating with fellow Lao artist Peepo Derny. And that was Dur Nang Dur, which I also hope I said right. 2026 ASEAN Music Festival Artist Conference and Festival Artist in Bali this weekend, which I'm continuing to mention is the reason I'm here, is because Diana is there. And Linachi kicking off that set. Brand new one called Crying Softshell Turtle. New album, Sugunga, coming out in October. October 2nd, to be exact, of this year. I appreciate everybody who's tapped in so far, saying hi, making some requests. I haven't gotten around to playing any of the requests yet, but I have them locked in, queued up, and just finding the right time to play them. Heading into the second hour, I got some Shintaro Sakamoto, some Maki, but right now this one is a cover, which I'll talk about in the next set. KEXP.

0: Another set here on Eastern Echoes where we go all over the place. And that was, well, of course, a lot of y'all will recognize some Final Fantasy Victory music coming out of that last set, which ended with Ego Fall. The Legend is the name of the song. And it brings me great joy to hear the blending together of Mongolian throat singing and metal. It's like a match made in just cosmic energy coming together. Balming Tiger, a alternative K-pop music collective formed in Seoul, South Korea in 2018. That was Cha-Cha-Cha from the album that came out back in May called Gongbu. Maki, Filipino singer and songwriter from Quezon City, first gained attention with his viral songs Saan and Bakit, both questions, where and why in English. That was Saan, so where, from the 2023 debut EP Tanong. And we opened up that set with my tribute to the late great Dolly Parton, who just passed. That was a cover of Jolene from Hiromi Iwasaki, who performed it live on and documented and put on vinyl on a live album, which came out in 1976, recorded live at the Yubin Chokin Hall on October 10th, 1976, featured on her live album, Romantic Concert 2. I'd love to get my hands on a vinyl copy of that. It's Prometheus Brown here, filling in for Diana, who, as I mentioned, is traveling halfway across the world. And I'll tell you more about it, as well as some artists from that festival. Here it is.
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0: As I mentioned, the ASEAN Festival 2026, AXEAN, Southeast Asian Music Conference and Music Festival, happening on the 29th and 30th, which would be roughly the 28th and 29th on this side of the globe. Going down in Jimbaran Hub, Bali, Indonesia. And I'm looking at a lineup, a big lineup, representation from all over Southeast Asia, Indonesia, Philippines, Malaysia, Singapore, Laos, Vietnam, Cambodia. A beautiful thing. Kind of wish I was there low-key, but I'm glad to be here filling in for Diana, who is there. And I got some more music from artists there who are on that lineup, including this one out of the Philippines. Just got hit last week and checked out what they got out there. Pretty new band, but I'm enjoying what I'm hearing so far. This is Nova Crane with Safe and Sound.

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2: 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Played a five-song set that ended with Toki Monster, Don't Call Me, that one featuring Yuna out of Malaysia. And Toki Monster is playing day two of the 2026 Bumbershoot Festival right here in Seattle. So that's September 6th. Again, Bumbershoot happening in just about a week from now. 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Bumbershoot.com for tickets, or hit the real-time playlist for all the links to all these artists, Bandcamp, websites, tour dates, and the like. Shintaro Sakamoto, the legend, began his career in 1989 as a founding member and frontman of Yura Teikoku. That was Extremely Bad Man from 2014. Pixies, big shout out to Filipino-American music legend, guitarist Joey Santiago. That was I've Been Tired from 1988. Wow. Bachelor, the project, collaborative project from Melina Duterte, a.k.a. J-Som, and Ellen Kemper of Pale Hound. That was Stay in the Car, which once upon a time was the KEXP song of the day. And Novo Crane out of the Philippines with Safe and Sound. Novo Crane, part of the lineup of the Asian Festival happening in Bali, Indonesia, which I've been talking about a whole lot. And I'm not done playing songs from artists from that festival who may be one of the artists that signed up to do a live on KEXP session. Again, shout out to my good friend Diana Ratsamy. Man, safe travels to her and the whole team who's out there. I want to give a shout out as well to folks who have tapped in, and not only tapping in, but sending me dope pictures as I missed the sunset because I'm in here doing this show. I got pictures of the beautiful sky, the sunset, the moon, all of the like. More on the moon later. Shout out to Julie. Thank you for the photo of the Obon Festival. Shout out to Greg. I want to give a shout to, actually, the River wants to give a shout to River's beautiful butch housewife, Dante, making dinner, enjoying the show. I really appreciate y'all listening, and I do have the requests, so stay tuned for that. J-Dub out in SF, Marshall out in Philly, Conrad listening out in Beach, Rainier Beach to be exact, Alex in PDX, Portland, John in Capitol Hill. Kristen, thank you for the dope photo from up the hill from here, Cary Park. And you, even if you didn't tap in, I want to thank you and give a shout out to you for listening to me, Prometheus Brown, on Eastern Echoes, queuing up the next song. I recently got hipped to, I don't believe this band is playing the festival, but they are from Indonesia, and that is this trio, this all-woman metal band called Voice of Bachiprat, who hit a little bit of controversy a couple years back doing the music they're doing. and getting what controversy. Anyway, in response to all that, they released a record a few years back called God Allow Me Please to Play Music. I love it. Here it is on Eastern Echoes.

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3: 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This is Eastern Echoes. We got some John Legend playing in the background, who, even though some of y'all might think, to my knowledge, is not of Asian descent, but I know his partner is, and I also know the person who produced this track, Melee, who's from around here, Bellingham, Washington, to be exact, is as well. So there's a connection. Ending that set, that five-song set, was Yellow Fang out of Thailand, a all-woman trio who've been doing it since 2007. That was unreal. And Yellow Fang is one of the bands playing the 2026 Asian Festival this weekend out in Bali. Turnstile, Never Enough. Maybe some of y'all are wondering, what's that song doing on Eastern Echoes? Well, and I'm sure some of y'all know, producer, super producer, and longtime Turnstile collaborator Will Yip, who won a Grammy for Best Rock Album for his work on that album, Never Enough, and dropped the link in the Real Time playlist if you want to check out this video that just dropped very recently, where you can see Will talk about his studio and actually show his space, talk about his many collaborations out in the Philly indie rock scene. And also Turnstile will be at Seattle's Bumbershoot Music and Arts Festival, day one. So that's Saturday, September 5th, out here in Seattle. Kenna, Ethiopian artist, New Sacred Cow is the album. I'm Gone is a song, and that song was produced by Chad Hugo of the Neptunes. And Yeah Yeah Yeahs with Art Star. That one, by request, going out to River and Dante. Happy birthday, Dante. Hope y'all enjoyed that one. And I was waiting for the right time to play that, and it felt appropriate to play it after Voice of Bachi Prop. God, allow me, please, to play music from 2021, also known as VOB. Also a trio of women from West Java, Indonesia, formed in 2014. So great to see trios rocking out in Southeast Asia. And I missed a few people. Did a round of shout outs in the last break and forgot to give a shout out to Taylor out in Mammoth Lakes and Victoria out in Fairfax. Always good to see y'all in the inbox. And oh, shout out to Jeff too, sending some kind words. I believe appreciated hearing. Let me see, what's the timestamp on that? Ah, yes, Voice of Bachiprop from Indonesia. All right, so the blood moon, full moon is happening while an eclipse is happening at the same time. I believe it is about to happen, like right now. So for everybody out there who's looking up into the sky, this one's for you. It's Chibo Matto's Moonchild.

0: Beto Kurasaidu, or the Beat Crusaders, Moon on the Water from 2004. Before that, RM of BTS with Moonchild. Japanese Breakfast in the middle of a set with Moon on the Bath. Tosh Sultana with Pink Moon and Chibomato with Moonchild. Five songs all moon themed, dedicated to everybody out there looking up at the sky right now.
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0: 30 more minutes until I, your fill-in DJ, Prometheus Brown, here on Eastern Echoes, yield the airwaves to DJ Vitamin D, taking you through the midnight hour and past it. And at 1 a.m. in my usual weekly slot, big shout out to Sherelle, one of the newer overnight fill-in DJs, new to the squad, and doing a mighty fine job. So stick around for those two shows. Grateful to get some rest on a Thursday night. And just wanted to mark this occasion. I know it's not about me, it's about the music, but this is a special song that I'm about to play. Because I've been keeping track, especially over the last couple weeks, of, well, first the fact that it's gonna be my three, both me and Diana, because we onboarded at exactly the same time, as well as DJ Jewel of Astroplane, and Joe TB Fly of Wopop, Kevin Sir, a handful of us all came in the first week of September 2023. So we'll be celebrating all of us celebrating our three year anniversary here at KEXP. And it just so happened, when I looked at how many songs I played, I was sitting at around 9,000, 900 something coming into this show, and I'm sitting on 9,999 right now, meaning the next song I'm about to play, well, more or less, but according to the stats on this little internal playlister thing that we have here, this next song is my 10,000th song, and appropriately, it's going to be Kimi no Hitomi wa 10,000 Volts, from the legendary Takao Horiuchi, right here on Eastern Echoes.

0: as we wind down another edition of Eastern Echoes. It has been an absolute pleasure to be playing the cuts on this fine summer night, the final Thursday of August. Can't believe it's going to be September by the time you hear me next. It's Prometheus Brown here, having filled in for Diana Ratsimi, who will be back after going out to Bali, Indonesia for the Asian Festival, along with a bunch of recorded live on KXP sessions with some of the bands that will be playing out there. Looking forward to that. Looking forward to Vitamin D playing the cuts on my way home and throughout the rest of the night, passing the midnight hour, and to Sherelle holding it down in my usual slot so I can rest on the overnight. And of course, Friday, we have a full stacked day of programming. And I see not only is Eva holding it down, as she usually does on early, but Kevin Sir, one of my favorites, co-host of Sounds of Survivance, filling in on the morning show. It's about my time to get up out of here. But before I do that, I want to do another second round of shout outs to, well, first of all, to everybody who wished me, you know, sent in some congrats on my 10,000th song. Shout out to Ben, Matthew, JJ, Alberto, Zach, Tom out in Spokane, Kevin. Shout out to Alana painting the mural out here at Sub Pop, enjoying the Tagalog cuts. And as Alana's mom would say, and many of our moms would say, Ingat, which means take care. I got a couple more messages, then I'll tap back in. First,
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0: All right. Having been playing for a couple minutes now, Twilight Mood from Yehudi Menuhin and Ravi Shankar from the West Meets East sessions. And I'm going to let this one play out. But stick around at the top of the hour. We have Vitamin D with KEXP at night.

You can catch me usually 1 a.m. to 5 a.m. late Thursday, early Friday. All right. Sit back, relax, and at 10 o'clock, we switch over.

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This is protected. You're at the Music Matters Listener Powered 90.3 FM in Seattle, 92.7 FM in the Bay Area, and of course across the globe and in the stratosphere and perhaps across the galaxy via satellite. This is KEXP Thursday night with yours truly, the tall homie Vitamin, in the building. Of course, accompanied by my lovely assistant, Anya, making me look so good. Ah. We are here to spread love through the music. This is Thursday night variety show, live from Lower Queen Anne. And there's a whole solar eclipse going on right now. Crazy. If you're not outside, if you don't have it, or if you haven't had an opportunity to go ahead and peep, I suggest you go outside right now and see what's happening, because it is indeed a sight to behold. I took some pictures, and I don't even be taking pictures like that, but like, it looks crazy. So shout out to all my moon people, all my moon children. Of course, I'm going to play some songs dedicated to the moon later. We have to do it. Even though it wasn't in my plan, I'm about to just Google songs about the moon and we're about to go crazy. And of course, if you have any requests about the moon, you know where to hit me, dj@kexp.org. Or if it's major, I'm checking my pager, 206-903-5397. Let's give the right energy and do right by the moon through the music. Speaking of the music, you just heard Malaya. That song's called Knees. Keep them right. Do your stretches. I got sciatica right now, so knees are important. Epsom salt, all the things. Before that Malaya song, we had Theo Arts. That one's called Half Full. And at one point, the moon was half full due to the eclipse. But now it's like damn near total eclipse. And it's looking crazy out there. Please go out there and behold, for real. Before that, we had Cleo Soul. That one's called Sentimental Love. Everybody has one. Beautiful song. And may I say, the new Cleo Soul album is quite relaxing. I suggest you slap that one when you go ahead and get in the tub and put that Epsom salt in there. Burn some candles, a couple incense. You know, maybe sage that thing down, whatever you gotta do. Just feel good. Beautiful soundtrack, though, to relax to. We begin our set. Did we begin our set with Reggie? I feel like something's missing off my playlist. Yes, that's exactly what we did. Pardon me. That one's called Cali Gold Rush, the NHPM mix. And I like it. Feel free to holler at me and send me some requests. Let me know how you're doing, what you're doing. And hey, you know, we're going to get it popping tonight. And try not to feel too crazy in this lunar eclipse. It's got the energy going crazy tonight. And we're here for it. Keep it locked, all right? One love.

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This is the Thursday Night Variety Show with yours truly, the tall homie Vitamin, in the building with my lovely assistant Anya, keeping my playlist looking so filthy. Y'all should check the real-time playlist too, because she be dropping knowledge about some of my favorite artists, favorite songs. And in the immortal words of Tony Baker, I never knew. So really, make sure you check it out. And of course, keep it locked. Spreading love through the music. You just heard Yamawarashi. Warashi, man, I can never say this. Yamawarashi. Too many W's and R's, you heard? That song's called Saku Saku. And of course, it's about the moon. We're playing songs about the moon this set, as we are in the middle of a lunar eclipse, and it's looking so beautiful. I hope you had and have an opportunity to look upward, check out the sky. It's a beautiful sight. Before that, Yama Warashi song, we had Erykah Badu with Orange Moon. That's right, it's lunar up in this thing. Before that, we had Prince by special request, Under the Cherry Moon. That Erykah song, that was by request too. Just for the record, props to you for requesting that one. Before that, we had Ab Soul. That one's called Moon Shooter. Shoot for the moon, you might be amongst the stars, is what they say, right? Before that, we had Moonchild with Ride the Wave. Check the real-time playlist for the details on the Moonchild group. I need to drop some gems in that thing. You'll learn a little something about some of the people we play. You heard? Before that, we had The Police. And I generally don't deal with The Police, but tonight, we're walking on the moon. Thank you for that request. Before that, also by request, man, y'all was on fire tonight, and are on fire, I should say. We had Ari Lennox. That one's called Under the Moon, as we all are tonight. Before we got on our moon kick, we had Omar with I've Been Waiting, the Maestro and Super D remix. Super D is crazy. All right. Before that, we had Chaka Khan, Snoop Dogg. That one's called Boogies in My Soul. And I'm going to go ahead and pause right quick and say, it is so lovely to hear Chaka Khan, the great Chaka Khan, making new music. And it's like

got a little EP out right now. She put out 3 songs, and I'm like, yo, Chaka Khan, Chaka Chaka Chaka Chaka Khan, yo. Shout out to the OGs. I know somebody of her stature, it takes a lot to go into the studio and make records nowadays, because she's like, man, I don't feel like making them. But somebody got her in there and she made some cuts. I urge you to take a listen. And keep it locked right here. More songs about the moon. Y'all done sent mad requests about the moon, so let's do it. I'm all for it. And I've been eating hot wings. I'm about to clean up the buffalo sauce all over my turntables. Let's keep it rocking. This one is Candice Hoyos, and it's titled Zora's Moon. This could be moon-like, y'all. And of course, if you got a request, you know what to do. DJ at kexp.org or 206-903-5397. Let's go to the moon, y'all. All right?

I don't know what about the moon makes you want to play harmonica and do LSD. But apparently they go hand in hand. You're listening to Neil Young's Harvest Moon. By request, thank you for that one. Before that, we had some Frank Ocean, Moon River. Before that, we had Moon Boots featuring Larry Jones. That's called Sunshine. And we had Candace Hoyas featuring Mr. Joel Ross. That's Zora's Moon. Playing a bunch of songs about the moon as it's a whole lunar eclipse. Send some requests if you need to. I'm not mad at you. Here's how you do that. DJ at KEXP.org, 206-903-5397. If it's major, I'm checking my pager. And I got some dope requests for songs about the moon. And some of y'all who made some of those requests have definitely took some L in their day. I'm gonna get to all of them, though. Anything that's suitable. And I urge you to keep it locked. This is the Thursday Night Variety Show with yours truly, the tall homie Vitamin D in the building. Spreading love through the music. Hopefully you feel it and you feel this lunar energy. And hey, hopefully it's energizing you, yet calming you down all at the same time. If you got a song that has that same effect and you think that it will have that same effect on the people, you know what to do. Hit me up. And let me keep coming with these requests, man. I like how my Good Vibes tribe is giving me all the isms. Some of these songs I haven't thought about in a little while, but they are about the moon. That said, here's a little bit of that brandy, which you know. Keep it locked, all right?

shine tonight. I know that I need her. Can you change her heart? Can you change her mind? Can you move for me like you moved the tide? Can you change the stars? Can you make

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Around the world, via satellite, whatever you're doing, thank you for being here. It is Thursday Night Variety Show. We're closing in on Friday morning, and we're celebrating the moon. We got a bunch of songs about the moon. Thank you for all the dope requests. And we got many of them, and they were dope. Let's go ahead and run it down. We had Nico Case with I Wish I Was the Moon. Me too. Because I'd be up there shining on y'all. Before that, we had Grateful Dead. Shout out to all my people that be on them drugs. That one's called Mountains of the Moon. In other words, you high. Before that, we had the brother, Jack McDuff. That one's called Moon Rapping. Even though he wasn't rapping, but it did sound mad moon-like. Before that song, we had Big Crit, featuring Devin the Dude, Currency, and Killer. I never could say his name. Kaleon. Killion. I don't know. That one's called Moon in the Stars. That was by request, too. Before that, we had Tom Misch with Red Moon. It did look moon. It looked red. Lunar eclipse. It was glowing. A little orange, a little red. Before that, we had Corey Wong featuring the Magic City Hippies. That one's called Blame It on the Moon. And by request, we had Brandy with Full Moon. Go ahead and howl at that thing if you're feeling like it tonight. We are not mad at you. I got a request for some new Erykah Badu off the new album. It just came out. And she just happens to have a song about the moon in a new joint. Lucky me, huh? About to go ahead and run that thing right fast. And I urge you to keep it locked. And of course, if you want to holler at me, dj@kexp.org is a good method. Or if it's major, I'm checking my pager, 206-903-539 to the 7. Holler at your mans and them. I'm here with you for a little over an hour. And I got cuts for your soul. Let's go.

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Across the globe via satellite. Hopefully you're feeling the love through the music. We're keeping it lunar tonight. Who knew there were so many good songs about the moon? And of course, I've been getting some great requests. You just heard Cat Stevens, pardon me, with Moon Shadow. And yeah, that was by request. I used to listen to that song as a teen. I dreamed I was Kermit the Frog on the log, looking at the moon type deal, you know what I mean? Not easy being green, you heard. Before that, we had R.E.M. That was also by request. That one's called Man on the Moon. Before that, we had some Daniel Caesar featuring Bon Iver. That one's called Moon. Hella Moons. We begin that set with Erykah Badu and The Alchemist, featuring Steve Lacy. That one's called To the Moon. In parentheses, Plan C. I don't even want to know what that means, Miss Badu. You and your mystical self. All I know is we love you. And of course, we're spreading love to this music. I look forward to hearing from my Good Vibes tribe. Y'all hit me up. Let's do this. I'm here for all the moon joints. 206-903-5397 is the landline method. If we're going via satellite, we're going to do it this way, dj@kexp.org. I'm here with you, you know, for about a little over 50 minutes. So let's keep it light on the request, if you can. But I'm sure you got some ism that I'm not covering, so I look forward to the request at the same time. Duality, baby. Two things can be true at the same time. That is the essence of the moon. Y'all keep it locked, all right? One love.

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That was the moon. Guess the moon wanted to hear this song over again. It's all good, Mr. Moon. I mean, Mrs. Moon. Mr. Moon is crazy. There's the man on the moon, but the moon is definitely a lady. She has too much pull around here. Pun intended. Anyway, back to the song. You're where the music matters.

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And of course, across the globe, wherever you're listening to your music, thank you for being here. This is the Thursday Night Variety Show with yours truly, the Tall Homie Vitamin, accompanied by my lovely assistant, Anya, in the building, making my playlist look extra filthy. And you should really check out the real-time playlist. She got all the gems, jewels, facts I never knew about my favorite music and favorite bands. So, you know, I urge you to get familiar and all the things. You just heard Mac DeMarco. That song was called Moonlight on the River. Before that, we had Kai Dreams with Blue Moon. The moon is all kind of colors tonight. I love it. Before that, we had Mikey. That song was called Moon Sand. Proceeding that, we had Los Lobos by request. Kiko and the Lavender Moon. Dope song, we know it. Before that, we had the homie Mayor Hawthorne with his weird behind. What up, Mayor? That one's called Thin Moon. Before that, we had Fleetwood Mac, Sisters of the Moon. All the moon songs. Before that, we had Phony People with Y-I. That's three eyes. Love the moon. Proceeding that, we had Moon Duo. That song's called The World and the Sun. That was by request. We begin our set with Moonshine, featuring Chris the Spirit. And yeah, Victor, hold on, how you say that? Bangiovanni, all right. Victor Bangiovanni, yeah, all right. His name is too long. The moon doesn't like it. That song was called Moon Girl. Before that, we had some Cat Stevens, Moon Shadow. I believe I announced that earlier. I got about 10 more minutes. And I guess we just gonna ride out with songs about the moon. Heck, we are already here. I'm gonna go ahead and play the vocal to this beautiful song. Here's some Rick James for your soul.

0: I. That's appropriate. At this point, I must bid y'all farewell. So, I'm gonna run down this last two songs I played. I really just played one. We had George Harrison, Here Comes the Moon, and Anya Notes. He wrote the famous Beatles song, Here Comes the Sun. Full circle, sun, moon, and stars. I urge you to keep it locked for overnight with Sherelle. She's about to bring you that ism. I'm gonna leave you one more song. And it doesn't have moon in the title, but it does have to do with the moon in some aspect. I'm gonna let you narrow that down. And I'm gonna say peace out. And make sure you keep it locked for my sis Sherelle. And yo, hit her up and keep her company. Late night is brutal. We don't want her falling asleep. Here's how you do it. DJ at KEXP.org. 206-903-5397. Oh, looks like I'm running out of time. I'm not gonna play another song. I'm just gonna play the beginning and say peace out to y'all. Sherelle's coming up. Show her some love, y'all. I'm gone. I'm about to go look at the moon. Yeah. Yee-tee.
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That was Modest Mouse with Third Side of the Moon. Mm. I'm Sherelle. You're listening to The Overnight on KEXP. I'm trying to keep the moon thing going for as long as I can, for a little bit at least. And so before that, we heard Bjork with Moon off of Biophilia. That's some time ago. And then Must Be the Moon off of Myth Takes by Chick. And Cat Power started that set out off the album The Greatest, the song The Moon. Yes. I'm going to play. It's going to be a mix of things. We'll probably do this. I have a few more Moon tracks I can share with you that I don't think that you may not have. You probably didn't hear them in the last couple of shows I tried to check, but you may have heard them sometime today. Who was listening all day? But they're worth hearing again, so I'm gonna play them for you. Vitamin D, thanks for the shout out. You are always make me feel, everybody does, but you like make me feel really welcome whenever I come in here and y'all are in here. So thanks. And Music Heals today. That was great. That was moving. That was emotional. I really love that we do that. It's such a special thing. And it's part of what makes this place feel like much more of a community. It's not, we're not just playing music at you. It's we care about each other and we care about what's happening. So I love that. I love that we do that. And it is Friday, technically now. And so a ton of new albums just dropped. And I'm going to try and play as much new, brand new stuff for you as I can. I know that's a kind of what's expected. So just hang out with me for the next 4 hours. It's going to be a good time. And so coming up is, I'm going to play, so this is not actually, the song isn't, it doesn't have Moon in the title, but it is off of the album Texas Moon, and it's a great track. This is Leon Bridges and Krongbin. The name of the track is Mariella on KEXP, 90.3 FM in Seattle, 92.7 FM in the Bay, and online globally at kexp.org. 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I take requests, and I'll do my best to play them as soon as I can. So get them in, and let's do this thing. 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

That was Bully with Trying. This is Sherelle on the overnight on KEXP. Please, yeah, keep sending me your requests, y'all. They don't have to be moon-related. They can be anything you want. But if that's what you're into, then do. But it can be anything. Before that was because I am. I'm still keeping that vibe going for as long as y'all let me. Feist with My Moon, My Man before that. Panda Bear and Sonic Boom, Like a Moth to a Flame was before that. And, I mean, technically that's not a moon song, but it's same thing. And then Krongbin and Leon Bridges with Mariella off of the album Texas Moon was at the very beginning of that set. 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Later on today, like way later today, 10 a.m., between 10 a.m. and 1 a.m. when the midday show is on, there's going to be a Big Thief ticket giveaway. And I would love to see that. I'm sure you would too. So tune in during that show. So that way you can pick up one of a few pairs of tickets to go see Big Thief at Remlinger Farms when they're there. September 25th is the date of that concert. So yeah, fun KEXP stuff to do. I like to do it. I like to let you know how to do it too. Let's do that. All right. But we do have more moon songs because that's what we're into today. And that's what y'all are handing me. That's what you're into as well. So let me not hold up the train. There's also, I'm going to try some plays, some tracks from some albums that are new today. That's, but mostly just good tunes. That's what I came to do. I came to be here with you and in the spirit of good times and good music. So I'm going to play Lucky Mara next. And some Grace Cummings is going to come up. That's not right next, but it will be. Ooh, and then this band I really love from Texas called The Octopus Project with another moon-related song. And then I'm going to put some requests in. And we're just going to keep on doing this. This is The Overnight on KEXP. Thanks so much for listening.

It's Kalila, Don't Piss Me Off, off of a new Avatar that's brand new. Well, very new. It came out this month. Yes, before that, we're doing the we're doing the moon thing, but also we're playing good music. And so that's why that... Anyway, so Lakimara before that was Only Moon, and that's off the release Only Sun, Only Moon, and that's their most recent release. And that set started out with Grace Cummings, I'm Not Crazy, off of her most recent release, Blood Horse. And that came out on August 14th. She'll be in Portland on September 30th at Polaris Hall. Girl Fox. Oh, goodness gracious, that is not true. A long, long time ago, I used to use that name whenever I did community radio. I don't anymore. I just go by Sherelle now. But, man, what a fun reflex. Yep, so I'm going to play Under the Moon next. And then also, I've got some requests. There are some moon-related requests that I want to go ahead and make sure I get played for you, too. But this first. 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Yeah, Under the Moon, where the music matters.

baby girl, that I don't you know it's like, baby girl, that I don't you know it's like, baby girl, that I don't you know it's like, baby girl, that I

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2: 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KEXC Alameda, Oakland, San Francisco.

That was Sid with featuring Denisia Blue June Andrews with Colin off of her most recent release, Beard. That was released on July 17th. It's a coming-of-age album that chronicles her artistic and personal evolution. Before that was Requested, Smashing Pumpkins with Luna off of Siamese Dream, keeping up with that moon theme that seems to be really hitting, slapping pretty hard tonight. You can send me whatever kind of requests you have, but that if you want to continue that theme, please feel free to give me your requests. There's been some good ones, and I'm going to try and get as many of those on as I can before I go. We have so much time left. I'm sure we'll get a lot of them on. So before that was the Octopus Project. That track was called Moon Boil. I love the Octopus Project. I'm so glad I get to play them for you. They're from Austin. That was the first time I ever seen them live for the first time. It was one of the first shows I went to whenever I started working in college radio, and that was the first time I definitely ever saw a theremin in real life. I probably hadn't even heard of one before I started listening to them. And they're really good. Check them out more if you enjoyed that track. And that set started out with Under the Moon by Ben Hawk and Pinty. They are a UK-based underground duo from South London. And yeah, again, keeping up with that moon theme. So I'm going to play another request. This is Dead Kennedys, Moon Over Marin. This is requested by Ian from Belgium, who also wanted to make sure that I said hi to Jimothy. I have never seen him in real life, but I promise you if I do, I will tell him hi for you, Ian. And then also Amber from Portland requested the Siamese Dream, the Smashing Pumpkins. So that was really a perfect request. It was a perfect request. It was. You're doing my job. Thanks. All right. I'm going to keep it going. If you want to send requests, you can do it too. DJ@kexp.org. And then also you can do it through text at 206-903-5397. I'm Sherelle, your host on Overnight Tonight on KEXP. And yep. more requested music, more moon-themed requested music here on KEXP.

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0: We spend a lot of time carefully choosing the songs we play. 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
1: KEXP, where the music matters.
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0: we just shake heads. 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The Waxter. It's me.
1: And that was new from Tierra Whack. The name of that album is Wax Museum. That's her first project since Worldwide Whack. And before that, we heard Kiwi Jr., Caught in the Wind, off of their latest release. Before that, Sebado, Pink Moon. That was a cover of a Nick Drake song, and that was in keeping with our moon theme. Still so many requests. Y'all are doing great. And then that set started out with the Kennedy's Moon Over Marin. I'm Sherelle. 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And then also, we have archives. So if you miss a show, you can go to the digital archives on the website for 2 weeks and listen to any shows that you may have missed, or listen to a show that you just really liked and want to listen to again before it's off the archives. Yes. So I want to say thank you to everybody who has been giving me those requests. They're coming up still. So let me play them. Hammerbox with Under the Moon on KEXP, and then also requested more requested music. Keep it locked.

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0: me. Oh, that's how he loves me.
1: And that was Danielle Ponder. That was New Sun and Moon was the name of the track off of Everything Has Changed. Before that, we heard John Mouse, Hey Moon. That was requested by my friend Dominic, who's all the way in Thailand. Before that was Leon Bridges, featuring Lydia Kiddo, All Day, All Night, off of his latest release, Happiness Anytime. And that set started out with Hammerbox, Under the Moon. That was also requested. Those were requests trying to keep in... Those were moon-related requests. In honor, I guess, or in celebration of the full moon that we're seeing over here on, I guess it's the same moon. Anyway. But we're enjoying looking at it here in Seattle. And then it looks like some people are in other places too. I'm sorry, Amber, that you can't see it because of the trees, but trees are super beautiful as well. So as long as we're seeing like beautiful stuff, you know. The alternative is not seeing trees, and that's going to be a really big problem for us here in a little bit. So I'm Sherelle, you're listening to KEXP. We had a really awesome Music Heals Day today. We've got KEXP Live at the Laser Dome with Eva Walker. I'm so excited about that. KEXP and the Pacific Science Center work together. It's called Live at the Laser Dome, and we have a KEXP DJ in residence, and this is Eva Walker's turn. So monthly playlists she'll curate for unique laser experiences, and she'll perform live sets. I encourage you to go to that and enjoy it. I love her. She's so great. All of our, everybody that I meet here is really great, but she often comes on in after me too. So I just see her a lot, and I think you should see her a lot too. Go see her live set. Also, go see her band, The Black Tones, perform. I should play something by them later because it's good. So, yep, let's see. I'm going to play new music from, it's a released track from a new album by the Alabama Shakes, but I really like it, and it's coming up. Also, Bauhaus requested, sticking with the moon theme, this is the last one I have. If you have requests, you can send them to me. And I'll try to play them. I'm doing pretty good job so far. I think every one I've gotten on the air. So keep them coming. DJ@KEXP.org is how you can email them. And then you can also text me at 206-903-5397. Hell yeah. Cool. I think that's everything I wanted to share with you for now. The app, something. Oh, so there was a live on KEXP with John Mouse that you can check out on our YouTube channel. And there's other live sessions on the YouTube channel you can check out. For example, the one that broke the internet, Angina Poitrine. That's got over 18 million views. That's on there. But also there's a bunch of other stuff too, like much smaller things that are also equally amazing. So please check that out. And keep it locked to listener powered radio. We got Bauhaus right up next, and then I'm also going to play some Dolly Parton in this set. So thank you so much for listening to me. Thank you for hanging out with me. We've got about 2 more hours left. I can't believe I'm already halfway through. It does. It be flying by. So keep it locked. Thanks so much.

Someone shot nostalgia in the back. Someone shot our innocence and all our colors.

And that was Dolly Parton featuring Debbie Harry. That was Heart of Glass off of her album Rockstar. So she was inducted into the Rock and Roll Hall of Fame in 2023, but she tried to abstain because she didn't feel like she'd ever actually written a rock record. But the, what do you call them? The Hall of Fame people were like, no, we're going to do it anyway. Because they did. And so she was like, cool, well, I guess I'll make one. And that's a track off of that album. She was words are so pale, man. But like Dolly Parton was everything. She was amazing. She was an amazing woman and a great person. We should all try to be as much like her as we can every day. As far as I know, this I haven't heard in, you know, whenever people pass away and then you find out like all those horrible things, I can't handle happening here. So if you find out, don't tell me. I'm not interested in knowing, but from what I know about her and what I will remember about her and what I hope you all remember about her are the things that we should always try to be more of. She believed that people should be who they are and how they are. Didn't believe in judgment. And it's not time for less of that in the world for sure. So keep that in your hearts, y'all. Before that was Jimothy by Jet. I've been waiting to play that ever. Like I've been meaning to play that since Jimothy bust out on the scene. That was written specifically for him in 2003. And then that set started out with Requested, Who Killed Mr. Moonlight by Bauhaus from, I hate whenever, Ryan from the Olympic Peninsula, right? Yes, my buddy? Nope, but I do have one for you coming up, Ryan. He's requested Stars by David Bowie. That is coming up at some point in the next, for sure in the next hour, but probably a little bit before that. But I really want to play this Alabama Shake song. And then also I've got a new track by Erykah Badu coming up soon. And then also more moon requests are coming. So thank you for listening. This is KEXP, where the music matters. This is all done with help from you by listening, by participating, but mostly by donating various funds. So please continue to do that. Amplifiers, y'all kick butt and take names. Thank you so much for allowing me to be here. This is it's my favorite thing. It's like one of my top three favorite things. Also, yep, did Dolly, Jimothy, Stars coming up? Oh, tomorrow is Dominic's birthday.

So if you see him, say happy birthday. I don't know how you'll recognize him. He just looks like somebody whose birthday it is and isn't in this country. So moving on. Thank you so much, Taylor. I'm going to see if I can get that request. That's Moon Dance by Van Morrison. Show me, like, text me and email me if you want to hear Van Morrison also this hour. And that's how we can do that. So thank you again. Please keep it locked to Listener Power Radio. This is KEXP

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0: All those are just labels. We know that music is music.

No es una bruja, es una curandera.

That was requested, David Bowie, by, and the name of the song, The Stars Are Out Tonight, that was requested by Ryan from the Olympic Peninsula. And before that, we heard Erykah Badu and The Alchemist. The song is Witch Doctor, and that's brand new. That's the lead single off of her new album, or her latest album, which is her first one in 16 years, and it was released today. This very day, the 28th, brand spanking new music. And they'll play the Greek Theater in Berkeley on September 27th. Before that, Frankie Rose, Moon in My Mind. That was off the album Interstellar, and that is that was requested as well. And Frankie Rose was in Vivian Girls, if you remember that band. Alabama Shakes at the very top of that set with I Feel Hope Coming. And the name of the album is I Must Be Dreaming, and that's released today as well. So super brand new. That track specifically, maybe not, but the album itself is, and I really like that song. So it's still pretty new. It's still pretty fresh. So I hope you enjoyed all of that. And we are still keeping the moon theme going because I still keep getting great requests, so I'm going to keep playing them. Sherelle, you're listening to KEXP. You can email me your requests at dj@kexp.org. You can also text them to me at 206-903-5397. This is the Overnight on KEXP, and this is listener-powered radio. 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And, yep. So, let me keep it going. I have another request. This is Full Moon Empty Heart by Belly. And then more things. So, thank you. Keep it locked. Keep it unlocked. Keep it flexible, but come back. You know, if you leave, come back. We'll leave the door open for you. All right, Taylor, it's coming up, I promise. So, because somebody else requested Moon Dance by Van Morrison, and nobody has let me know whether or not that's... But Amber did. So for Amber and Taylor, we do also have Van Morrison coming up. Thank you so much for participating. Thank you for reaching out and... Listen to these beautiful tunes.

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Let's go! On the 23rd is Hippie Country, where the Longhairs meet the Rednecks. 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

was The Space Lady with Ghost Riders in the Sky. Before that was Van Morrison with Moondance. That was requested by Amber and Taylor. Thanks for listening, y'all. And Sylvan Esso before that was On and On. That's off of their upcoming release, Psychic Hotline. Love Sylvan Esso. I know that somebody requested Coffee by Sylvan Esso, but they've got brand new music coming up, so like coming out. So we'll listen to that and just pretend that it's the song you wanted to hear. They wanted to hear Coffee because they, like me, are going through an overnight situation. But, you know, it's not actual coffee, so I'm not sure how much it was going to do to keep you awake, but it's fine. That set started out with Belly, Full Moon, Empty Heart, and that was also requested by George from Michigan. And I have songs coming up, more requested moon music coming up. Thanks for listening. 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I've got just a little over an hour left. I really can't believe, right? Oh my, yeah. Okay. Yeah. Okay. I love it, but I just went through a little weird little time hole. That's okay. And yeah, so if you've got more requests, get them in. That is, you can send them to me at dj@kexp.org. And then also, you can text them to me at 206-903-5397. Full Moon, Empty Heart was a track. The title, oh, that's probably why. So that album is Moon. It's been played, that was requested. It's been played this week more than I think it has been. But this is our album of the week, actually. So, which makes sense. It's appropriate. Beautiful. So let's, more music. I'm going to play Chinese American Bear next because they're local and they're awesome. And this is pretty new too. So we'll play that. And then I'm going to get to that request from Joaquim in Portugal, who's helping us out with our theme. So thank you so much for listening, everybody. Keep it locked and keep your ears out for those requests because I'm pretty sure I'm at a 100% like play rate right now, which is great. Yeah, Chinese American Bear, Seattle band, Seattle-based band on listener-powered radio.

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1: On KEXP, where shoegaze, reverb, pedals, and unintelligible vocals matter.

That was Sea Lemon with Blue Moon, Diving for a Prize, their debut album. Her debut album. It's a group of people that play it live, but it's her project. So Interpol before that, their latest release. The name of that track was See Out Loud. The name of the album is This Mirror Weighs a Ton. It officially comes out on the 31st. They just recently were in the KEXP studio doing a live session, and I really can't wait for that to get released onto the website. So the YouTube website, that's where you can check all the live studio sessions. It was so good. They're so good. Oh, that reminds me, there's something I did also wanted to play from this project. I'll do that later. We still have an hour. There's more than enough time to get all these things done. And then before that was Alone with the Moon. That was requested by Joaquin from Portugal. Thank you so much. Whenever you reach out to me, it makes me feel really great to know where you're listening from. So thank you so much for putting that information in your requests. And then Robert, thank you for messaging. It makes me feel really good to know that what we're doing here, it helps you personally, and because it helps me personally too. KEXP gets me through my days as well, so I'm really glad that we're all going through it together. But he says that KEXP renews his faith in humanity, and he's not saying that lightly, and I really appreciate that, and I don't mean it lightly either. So it's keeping his morning going strong, it's keeping my morning going strong, and we are now under an hour left of our show together. This is Overnight on KEXP. I'm Sherelle, and this is 90.3 FM in Seattle, 92.7 FM in the San Francisco Bay Area, and then globally online at kexp.org. And then somebody gave me a request, but it wasn't for a song. So I hope it was a joke, because it was kind of negative. Whenever you make a negative joke, you should be really, really firm in it. So that way I know you're joking. Because if you're not joking, I'm not happy. That's not nice. And that's not what I do here. That's not what KEXP does here. So maybe take a lesson from Dolly and just let people be how they are and who they are. Right? Yeah. All right. More good music coming up. I'm not going to tell you what it is. I'm just going to play it because TBH, I'm not really sure. But it's listener-powered radio. Thanks.

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1: Man, this is our world. They trying to scrape it all. Get to Mars or something.

remorseless. Mass man lurking at your doorstep. 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Systemized corniness and cutthroat. Greed fuel zombies in the death cult.

A somewhat inauspicious but still vicious night of subtle richness. A born dude is born.

That was Shabazz Palaces. That's brand new. It'll be released on October 23rd. The album is called It's a Style Sport. And they're going to be live on KEXP on Thursday, September 10th at 3 p.m. It's free and open to the public. Get in line and do it. Go to it. And then also, let's see. Before that was Granddaddy. That was requested AM 180. And before that, who was that requested by? Skylar, thank you. I don't know where you're listening from, but I think it's somewhere in the area. And I appreciate you listening. I appreciate you making requests. And I appreciate you requesting Granddaddy, actually, because I was wanting to play a different track by them, but I totally forgot until I saw your request, so thanks. And before that, we heard Stereolab. That was a suggestion from Austin, the pedicab driver. Brackage. And that set started out with Amy Lou Wood Freestyle, Untitled Halo. I'm Sherelle. You're listening to The Overnight on KEXP. We've got a little under 45 minutes left of this wonderful show. It's been pretty fun. I've had a good time. We've been listening to Moon songs. Y'all have been requesting Ace's songs for that too. It's been going. We've had some, and we've mixed in some other things too along the way, which has been really fun. But if you do have any more requests, either of the moon-related variety or just something you want to hear, don't hesitate to reach out and let me know. You can do that by email. Send an email to dj@kexp.org. 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And I see more requests. Great. So I'm just going to go ahead and like get those out. We don't have time to play around. So thanks so much for listening. This is Listener Powered Radio. 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But I'm gonna play Young Fathers was requested, so I'm gonna play this next. This is for Nicholas in Durham in the UK. I love that. Thank you for telling me where you're listening from. It really does mean so much to me to know. So thanks, keep listening. And we've got Young Fathers, Sister on KEXP, where the music matters.

And that's All I'm Bone by Black Ends. They'll be playing at Funhouse in Seattle on November 7th. That features their new guitarist, Tom Scully. I know that guy. I just didn't know that was his last name or that he was in the band. But that's great. I just, he'll be there. I saw him at the last show. It was amazing. What a fun surprise. I love surprises. And that was one. He's got really long hair that his girlfriend braided in these really beautiful, like, French braids. They're like 3 feet long. Beautiful. Anyway, Sincere Engineer with DNA before that off of their latest release, Probable Claws, like cat claws. That, I really like that song. I really like that album, and I really like that band. They were just a joy to see, so I'm going to just play them. I'm playing them every show. Before that was Her covering Cool Thing, and that set started out with Requested Young Fathers, the song with Sister. I want to say hello and good night to Yoda from Athens, Greece, listening all the way from Athens, Greece. Again, if you, like, tell me where you're listening from. It makes me feel so good. It fills my heart. It does. And then Brad, thank you for listening. I'm so glad you've enjoyed the last 30 minutes. Hopefully that's longer, because that was probably about 30 minutes ago that you sent that. But he's listening from Cleveland, Ohio. I've been there one time. And it was a very short layover. I think I just went to the hotel or a bar near the hotel. And that's it. If you want to send me a request, I have like 25 minutes left to get those in. But I have some stuff I can play too if that doesn't materialize. There's a couple of things that I really did want to share before the end of the day, so I'll probably do those. And you can text me at 206-903-5397. You can also send an email to dj@kexp.org. You're listening to The Overnight on KEXP here. I'm in Seattle. Ooh, you know what? I am. So it's a weird time to be awake, and it makes your brain do interesting things. Oh, I want to tell you about our day party for Tame Impala, because I keep forgetting. So whenever there's shows at Climate Pledge Arena, sometimes we do day parties here, and Tame Impala will be here on the 1st and the 2nd of September, which is so, so soon. And you can come here before the show. It's right there. You can get some drinks. You can listen to a live set from DJ Jewel on Tuesday and DJ Larry Rose on Wednesday. And you can just, you know, what do they call it? Pregame? proceeds benefit KEXP, free and 21 up. Optional registration at kexp.org. That's loud. All right. Let me get to the music. I have the Black Tones coming up. So I hate that I played them like almost back to back, because they are not, because I've heard them get confused before. Black Ends is a different band that has a black lead singer than Black Tones, who I'm about to play for you. That features our own Eva Walker, who's about to be in here to do the early show, which is so, so cool. And then also remember, you can see her DJing at the Laser Dome for the thing. I can't believe I'm meeting Eva Walker in person. All right. I love your show. Keep it locked to KEXP, where the music matters, y'all. Thanks so much for listening.

0: 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There's no better example of this than our Amplifiers Club. 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

Now, with Courtney Barnett, City Looks Pretty. She was recently here at the zoo with Built to Spill last week on the 18th. And she, if you go to our YouTube channel, you can see her perform this song. Well, maybe, I don't know. Go to the YouTube channel. You can see her perform it live. And before that was Requested Fontaines DC. That was Marianne. That's brand new stuff from them. That album will be released on October 16th. The name of it is Dopamine Chamber. This is their fifth album. It's amazing. And they have a live KEXP session as well on the YouTube channel that I recommend you checking out. Before that was Banks and Steels featuring Florence Welch off of Wild Season. That's RZA and Paul from Interpol, who were recently here. Black Tones was at the very, very top of that set with Bombs. And that album comes out in late October. Diamond Ruby Night is the name of that. And that is our Eva Walker, who, if you stay tuned, you'll be catching her on the early show. So yes, I have enough time to play one more song and ramble some. Maybe two. Let me see. A lot of people were saying, hey, I'm sorry if I can't get to your request, but I'm done. But keep sending them, because Eva will be here. And she plays music as well. So, Blanca from Romania, thank you so much for listening. And Maddie, who used to live in Seattle but now lives in London, that Fontaines DC was for you. She requested any London or UK-based artist. Oh, I really took that London. I could have played some, they're definitely Irish. Never mind. Okay, yeah. If I didn't get to your request, I'm really sorry. But I'll be back on the 9th. Doing the overnight, so save them or just give them to the other people that'll be playing in between then and now, and we'll take care of you. That's what we do. DJ@kexp.org is how you can email. 206-903-5397 is how you can text the requests. And yeah, you're listening to KEXP, where the music matters. I'm Sherelle. It's 90.3 FM in the Seattle area, 92.7 FM in the Bay. And then globally, online, you can hear us at kexp.org. You can stream it there. You can also download the app. The app is so great. I love it. It makes consolidating and liking all the music that you hear so simple. And it makes it so much easier to look up later. Yes. So I'm going to play Von Bondi's, because I heard that over the last week and I haven't listened to that song in a really long time. And I was like, that's something we all need to hear together. So that's what I'm going to play next. And then we'll just see what happens. But thanks for hanging out with me for the last 4 hours. And I really hope to do this again with you soon. Take care. Love each other. Goodness gracious, that's the only thing we can do to make this work. That's it. That's all we got. So keep a lot to Listener Power Radio. This is KEXP, and this is Von Bondi's. Thanks.

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Hello, welcome to Early. I'm Eva Walker, your host every Monday through Friday, 5 a.m. to 7 a.m. And it is effing Friday on Early. Yay, my new favorite day. And why is it called that? Because it's fun. It can get a little freaky, and it's on the fly. So F stands for many of things. Also, it could stand for finally, it's Friday. I mean, really, just pick a word that begins with F and then end it with Friday. And that's what it is. So today's effing Friday, I guess, theme is we're doing twofers. That's right. We're going to play two songs from a single artist slash band. And you just heard two songs, one from Ty Segall, a new one titled Black Paint. And his new record is out today. It's titled Chrome. And you also heard, released back in 2014, Feel, off of Manipulator. And you heard two songs from Public Image Limited. You heard Rise. That was J-Dub's choice. And we started off with Seattle. I love that song. And speaking of Seattle, they will be at the Neptune Theater on September 15th. And let me know what you want to hear. What twofers do you got? 206-903-5397. Don't text and drive. Or you can email DJ at kexp.org. So yeah, that's what we're doing today. Two songs. Pick them. All right. Shall we, J-Dub? We're going to do now a twofer of Dio. Let's make sure. Go ahead. You want to test that out real quick? Ready? All right. You want to actually, I'll just turn it on. All right. Here's Dio. Unleash Your Power, KEXP, on the fly, indeed. This is where the music matters.

0: Theo, you weren't awake yet. You're awake now. Rainbow in the Dark off of Holy Diver, and you heard the title track as well. Here on Listener Power, KEXP, it's Effing Friday, and we're doing a twofer today.
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0: All right, the requests are coming in. Thank you to J-Dub, who's helping collect all of that stuff from y'all. Thanks for writing in. Thanks for participating in Twofer. This next set is going to be Panda Bear, Sonic Boom, and then a solo Panda Bear song. Here's Graveyard, the newest from the release, A Question of When. This is Graveyard, KEXP.

0: double shot of Echo and the Bunnymen with Brussels is Haunted. That's brand new from them off of Apples for Isaac, which we'll be releasing next month. And by the way, next month is in like, what, 4 days, 3 days? That's crazy. Wow. And you heard Silver off of Ocean Rain. Two songs from Panda Bear. One was Defense off of Sinister Grift. I played the heck out of that song last year. And you also heard new from Panda Bear with Sonic Boom, Graveyard from A Question of When.
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0: I love this message from Paul in Connecticut who says, "Hey Eva, every morning should start with a double shot of Dio. Thanks for the music." We'll keep that in. You know what? We have an early suggestion box, and we're going to put that in there. What's so funny, J-Dub?
3: You know, like I always say, don't threaten me with a good time.
0: Don't threaten you with a good time, huh?
3: Yes.
0: J-Dub helps me out every Friday, and we have a blast. This is like, it's always way too much fun.
3: Too much fun?
0: For it being this dang early, it might be a little too much fun. Which, by the way, I'm going to give you the credit for the Dio, by the way. That's okay. All you. And let's see, what else is going on? We've got, man, so many people writing in. Jake, Ingo in Tukwila, Kaylee in St. Paul, JJ in Rochester, Peter in Madison Valley, who wants to hear a double shot of REM. And we've got Luke in Gig Harbor, Jason in Naples, Florida, and Adam in Grand Rapids, Eric, Jesus in Texas, Emma in Chicago, Beth in Columbia City, who is requesting a double shot of Tunde. So I think we're going to do a Tunde and a TV on the Radio song. And we've got Alex in Pennsylvania, Jake in Mars Hill, North Carolina, and Jeff in Wisconsin. Matt and Addison in Green Bay wanting to hear two songs from Ween. Very nice. Dave in San Francisco. Pete in the UK wanting to hear two songs from Sylvanesso. Like, wow, y'all, this is awesome.
3: Good requests.
0: Great requests, right? Andrew, Bruce wanting to hear double shot from Sting. Dan, Eric. I was thinking of playing two Parquet Court songs, actually. So thank you for that, Eric.
3: Great minds.
0: Derek in Seattle. Ugh, two Eurythmics. Y'all, I'm not going to get to all these, so stop making the requests good, okay? God. Sam, don't make the job so hard.
3: Those requests, please.
0: Mike also wanting to hear more REM. Lance, Enya, bro. Two Enyas. And then David, two Pink Floyds. I can't even. This is... You guys know what you're doing, and it's making me frustrated. Okay, I got to figure out how to fit this all into like an hour and 9 minutes. We're going to do our best. But right now, we're going to play two songs from a local artist because that's what we do. We like to support and uplift our local musicians. And I love, love, love, love, love, love, love Brittany Davis. And we're going to play two songs from Brittany Davis, and then we're also going to play two Marvin Gaye songs because on this day back in 1973, Marvin Gaye released Let's Get It On. So, like, let's get it on.
3: Let's
0: get this set on. You're the best, J-Dub. KEXP, where the music matters. Let's get it on.

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0: 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Of course, we did a double shot of Primus, because it wouldn't be, the world wouldn't be Earth if we didn't play Primus. Make it make sense to yourself. You heard my name is Jay. I was like, what the hell does that mean? Primus with my name is Mud off of Pork Soda. It made sense in my head, J-Dub. And Jerry was a race car driver. Before that, off of Sailing the Seas of Cheese. I swear, when I was a kid and I first saw Primus on like MTV, they grossed me out. And then that grossness turned into like being intrigued and then eventually into loving this band. And you heard Marvin Gaye with Let's Get It On, who released that song on this day back in 1973. And that was to the follow-up of What's Going On. And you also heard Got to Give It Up and two songs from Brittany Davis with Ancestors 8. And that's off of her fantastic release that made my top 10 albums last year, Black Thunder. And you also heard Brittany's newest single, Behind the Door. And speaking of Brittany Davis and local artists, I am doing my last laser show at the Pacific Science Center's Laser Dome on September 2nd. That is next Wednesday. And I hope to see you there. It's my final one. This is it. And I decided, you know, I was like, should I just make a playlist of whatever I want, just all the songs I like? But I was like, this has been such a cool experience. I think it would be more special if I went back to my roots, my Audio Oasis roots. So I have a whole all local playlist for my final laser show, and it includes music from Brittany Davis. So I hope you'll join me at the Laser Dome on September 2nd at 7:30. We're going to say 7 o'clock. Get there early. 7 o'clock. And I'll see you there.
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0: All right, David in San Francisco and Pete from Eastbourne, UK. I got your request coming up right now. Two shots of Alabama Shakes going out to David and two shots of Sylvanesso going out to Pete. Here's Alabama Shakes, their newest single, I Feel Hope Coming.

0: You got to hold on. You got to hold on. You got to hold on.
1: My goodness, look at you. You turned out all right, didn't you? How do you feel?
2: KEXP, you are not alone.

boom, chak chak ping ping, boing ping boom, chak chak ping ping, boing ping boom, chak chak chak ping, boing ping boom, chak chak chak ping, boing ping boom, chak chak ping ping, boing ping boom, chak 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

0: Ka-chung. I mean, twist my arm, why don't you? A double shot of Kraftwerk. Thanks, Raymond, for that request. I can always rely on Raymond. That song, Boing Boom Cha, off of Electric Cafe. And you also heard the model from The Man Machine. And two shots of Sylvan Esso, Die Young, the name of that track. And you also heard Concrete Glen, the newest single from Sylvan Esso, who will be live in Seattle at the Paramount Theater February 19th and live at the Fox Theater in San Francisco on February 25th. You heard two songs from Alabama Shakes, Hold On, from Boys and Girls, and the newest release from them, I Feel Hope Coming. If you're just tuning in, hi, this is Early. I'm Eva Walker, your host every Monday through Thursday, Monday through Friday. It's effing Friday. You know what? And yesterday, J-Dub, felt like it was Friday. I was like, Eva, it's not Friday. Please put your alarm on. You have to go to work tomorrow. But it felt like Friday yesterday. So I don't know what's wrong with me. I'm your host every Monday through Friday, 5 a.m. to 7 a.m. And we are doing a effing Friday as we do now every Friday on Early. And today's theme, if you will, has been twofer, which you can archive this show if you're just tuning in and missed all the double shots we played. Go to the KXP archive and take advantage of that. Listen to the show again. And thank you to everyone who supports KEXP so we can have all this fun programming, do whatever we want, and stay human curated. Okay, we're going to pay some bills, and then we got some more music.
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0: All right. Beth in Columbia City requested a double shot of some Tunde Adebimpe, so we're going to play a song off of The Black Bolts, and we're also going to play some TV on the radio. But first, I got to read this message from, this is Jeff with two Fs. Jeff said, after the last couple of days, I think if you play more than one song by the same artist, you need to put Not Dead on the playlist. Jeff, I feel that. Yes, and as far as I know, none of these people we've played have recently passed. Is that correct, J-Dub? Yeah. Oh, recently passed. Yeah. So thank you for that, Jeff. You are absolutely right. It's like we're all looking over our musical shoulder like, oh, gosh, who's next? Hold on, who we got to wrap in bubble wrap? Okay, here's Tunde Adebimpe.

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TV on the radio, Wolf Like Me. Who doesn't love that song? Maybe wolves? Who knows? Tunde Adebimpe, Magnetic, off of The Black Bolts. Absolutely loved that album when it released last year. Released through Sub Pop, by the way. And thank you all for tuning in and taking part in Twofer Day here on Effing Friday on Early. Shout out to Kevin in Boise, who's an amplifier, Nicole in Troy, New York, and Patrick in St. Paul, Jeff in Arlo, Raymond in New Jersey, Russ and Todd in Charlotte, North Carolina, Beth in Seattle, Justin in North Seattle, Bud in Bonnie Lake, who says, "My name is Bud," which is hilarious. And Sam, Jeff, Matt in Maryland, Kaiju in Kent, and Rohan in Orlando. We've got Will and also tuned in, William in Dallas, and Lauren in Seattle, Tomas in Spokane, and Skip in White Center. Shout out to J-Dub, helping me out every Friday, helping me, E-Dub, no relation, out every Friday. And stick around for the morning show because Mr. Kevin Sir is in. And then after that, Troy Nelson will be in for the midday show. And then Larry Mizell Jr. for the afternoon show. And Kelly Stoltz, one of our hosts of Vinelands, is going to be in for drive time today. So exciting. A little change up of host today. All right, we're going to leave you with one more artist, two more songs, because it's a twofer. And on this day in 1978, Devo released Are We Not Men? We Are Devo. So you're going to hear two songs from them, starting with this one, Uncontrollable Urge. I'll see y'all on Monday. Have a fantastic rest of your day and your weekend. And take care of yourselves and each other. Jerry Springer.

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6: It's coming to pass. My country's coming apart. The whole thing's becoming such a bumbling farce. Was that a pivotal historical moment we just went stumbling past? Well, here we are, dancing in the rumbling dark. So come a little closer, give me something to grasp. Give me your beautiful, crumbling heart. Another disaster, catharsis, another half-discarded mirage, another mask slips. I face off with the physical, my head's ringing from the love of the stars. There is too much pretense here, and too much depends on the fragile wages and extortionate rents here. We're working every dread day that is given us, feeling like the person people meet really isn't us. Like we're gonna buckle underneath the trouble. Like any minute now the struggle's gonna finish us. And then we smile at all our friends. It's hard. We got our heads down and our hackles up, our backs against the wall. I can feel you aching. None of this was written in stone. There is nothing we're forbidden to know. And I can feel things changing. Even when I'm weak and I'm breaking, I stand weeping at the train station.

faces. There is so much peace to be found in people's faces. I saw it roaring. I felt it clawing at my clothes like a grieving friend. It said there are no new beginnings until everybody sees that the old ways need to end. But it's hard to accept that we're all one and the same flesh, given the rampant divisions between oppressor and oppressed. But we are, though. More empathy, less greed, more respect. All I've got to say has already been said. I mean, you heard it from yourself when you were lying in your bed and couldn't sleep, thinking, couldn't we be doing this differently? I'm listening to every little whisper in the distance, singing hymns. And I can feel things changing. But it's so hard. We got our heads down and our hackles up, our backs against the wall. I can feel your heart racing. None of this was written in stone. The current's fast, but the river moves slow. And I can feel things changing. Even when I'm weak and I'm breaking, I stand weeping at the train station, 'cause I can see your faces. There is so much peace to be found in people's faces. It's not enough to imagine we'll be happy when we've got enough stuff. All this stuff is blocking us. I'm neat with no chaser. I'm all spirit, but I'm sinking. Because these days are not days, but strange symptoms. And this age is our age, but our age is rage sinking to beige. And yes, our children are brave, but their mission is vague. Now, I don't have the answers, but there are still things to say. I stare out at my city on another difficult day, and I scream inwardly, when will this change? I'm beginning to fade, but my sanity's saved, 'cause I can see your faces. My sanity's saved, 'cause I can see your faces. Is hard. We got our heads down and our hackles up, our backs against the wall. I can feel your heart racing. None of this was written in stone. The current's fast, but the river moves slow. And I can feel things changing. Even when I'm weak and I'm breaking, I stand weeping at the train station, 'cause I can see your faces. I love people's faces.

EXP. Welcome to the show. Welcome to the morning show. My name is TJ Kevin Sir, filling in for my dude, John Richards, today. That was Get Down Services. I can't die like that off Massive Champion, which just came out. Then brand new for West Side Cowboy. That album is called It Goes On. And I just highlighted the whole album because it's such a good record. That song was called You Could Have Died There on the Dance Floor. Van Morrison with Everyone. And Blossom Dearie, Now at Last. Got a lot of messages about Blossom Dearie. Especially, I got this one from Scott, who said, Scott in Guelph, Canada said, geez, Blossom was a sublime song selection this morning. If time permits, please send a shout out to Andrea, who introduced me to her some 50 years ago. So thanks for bringing Blossom Dearie into Scott's world there, Andrea. And Kay Tempest leading things off with People's Faces, my favorite piece of work from Kay Tempest, an incredible, incredible artist. And Matt wrote in that, Matt in Bellingham said, I feel so lucky to have seen Kay Tempest play Bellingham many years ago. I talk about that show often. What a song, what an artist. Agreed. I actually first heard Kay Tempest live on KEXP, and I remember I was driving, and I had to pull the car over. I had to, like, I think Kay was playing Europe is Lost, and I was absolutely floored. And I think I pulled the car over for like 15 minutes. And I have a very, very strong memory of that. But thanks for everyone who's checked in. I want to say hi to Andy in Vermont, and who said, Kevin, don't know how you got through yesterday's show. I cried over and over telling my wife about it. And yesterday was Music Heals Beyond Cancer, and I had the honor of being on the midday show. And yeah, but it's honestly like it's wonderful to have purpose, and that day gives us all purpose here at KXP, and it's worth it, even if it's going to make us cry a little bit, but it's worth it just to be with you, our community. And I was just so happy that everyone showed up, and it was such a wonderful day, and I hope it meant something to all those out there who've suffered through cancer or who are fighting cancer currently. And yeah, so I want to say hi to Mo in Greenwood, Skip in White Center, Emily in St. Paul, Monica in Seattle, Chester in Seattle, Jeff in Pioneer Square, Monica, and then we have Coco in Maple Leaf, and I got a request from Matt in Addison in Green Bay, Patience in Shoreline, Rhiannon in Everett, Kevin in Mexico, MS, Elizabeth in Seattle, and Bill. Thanks for texting in. If you'd like to say hello, 206-903-5397. Or you can send an email, dj@kxp.org. I'm going to play this next artist, one of my favorite artists of all time. True story, I went to a show at Hotel Utah, which is in San Francisco. It wasn't Hotel Utah. It was Edinburgh Castle. And Edinburgh Castle was a bar with a venue kind of behind a door on the second floor. And I had a friend of mine tell me, you need to go see this band. And so me and my best friend, Ben, we went to go see this band, and we saw them in front of three people. It was me, Ben, and the sound engineer. But it didn't matter. This band put on one of the best performances I'd ever seen in my life. And it was more profound given that it didn't matter that there were only three people in the room to see this band show. And every show they've ever played in their lifespan was unbelievable. And they're just some of the best performers and just some of the most dedicated musicians I'd ever come across. This is Drew Grohl and the Pastor's Wives. It Comes All Right.

0: EXP. Had a sound of Jaw Drop. That's called Monday from that wonderful new band. And I would like to also say shout out to all the people who loved hearing the Fratellis. I played them Whistle to the Choir off Costello Music. New music from Blanche, that's called Furali. And Wild Pink, wonderful record. Brand new from them. That's called Dead for a Sec. And then the drums, I Don't Know How to Love. And then out of Portland, Drew Grow and the Pastor's Wives. My name's DJ Kevin Sir, and this is The Morning Show. Happy to be here with you.
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0: So happy to be with you guys. That was a very long set. I broke a lot of DJ rules and went for a bunch of songs in a row. I learned it by watching you, John. Just kidding. Well, actually, I did. But if you'd like to say hello this morning, like Ryan in Olympic Peninsula, Josh Lynn in Houston, and many others, you can text us 206-903-5397 or DJ at kexp.org. I want to say hi to Raymond in Jersey, who's like, look at us. We made it to Friday. Hey, look at us. Look at us. Who would have thought? And Jen in Spokane sharing wonderful stories about the Edinburgh Castle in San Francisco. Brad in Beacon Hill. Alyssa in Capitol Hill, Joshua, Tanya in Port Richmond, Rich in Frankfort, Illinois, Mark in Oakland, Deanna in Denton, Texas, one of my favorite places.

to Seattle's own Tanya, and then Greg and Magnolia, Brian in Philly, Cheryl in Alameda, Paul in Greenwood, Derek in Oxford, Ohio, and my dude Pete in Wilkes-Barre with a request for Ghost Keeper, which we'll try to get to all your requests. And I'm going to play The Cure because I feel like it. Enjoy.

0: Morning Show. That was Radiohead, High and Dry, and New Age Healers, featuring our very own Owen. Amazing, amazing album. And they got an album release show at the Sunset, Tavern on September 11th. And Skip messaged in that they can't wait to go see New Age Healers. And great live show. Billy Idol, Eyes Without a Face, Pullside Remix, and The Cure with Primary off the wonderful record Faith. My name is CJ Kevin Sir, filling in for John today on The Morning Show.
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0: So many people texting in, got a lot of requests to get to, so I'm going to keep playing music so that I can get as many of those requests as possible. This is new music from Sam and Louise Sullivan. This is called My Guy. Enjoy.

love. Rod Stewart, I Don't Want to Talk About It, and Sam and Louise Sullivan with My Guy. And up next, we got a request from Pete who wanted to hear some Ghost Keeper. Here's one of my favorite love songs of the last couple of years. It's called Storm Chaser.

0: of the great Northwest comes the legendary Bigfoot, who 8 years ago saved a young child lost in the vast wilderness and raised that child until he grew up to be
1: DJ Kevin Sir on KEXP.

That is new music from Guiding Light. That's called Shackled by Lust. Before that, The Cars, You Might Think, and then By Request for Pete in Wilkes-Barre, Pennsylvania, Ghost Keeper with Storm Chaser off the wonderful record, Chippiak Joy. My name is DJ Kevin Sarah, filling in for John today. I want to say hi to John in Redmond, my dude Mark in Bothell, Bonnie in St. Louis, Witt, Tad in Cannon Beach, Chelsea in Alameda, Rick, Andrew, Julia in Olympia, MJ in SF, Sam in Jersey City, Eleanor in Issaquah. And also want to hear say hi to Faye in Linwood, Lisa in Auburn, Richard in Capitol Hill, and Greg, Stefan in Dallas, Skip, Maxwell, Marco, Telly in San Francisco, Joey in Capitol Hill, Shauna in Vermont, Sean in Ketchum, Scotty in Cap Hill, Christopher in another Wilkes-Barre, Pennsylvania listener, Doug in North Virginia, and Chris and Alyssa in San Francisco, Suzanne in West Seattle, Eric in Corvallis, Jen on Orcas Island, and Frank as well. And I also wanted to say, Tad wrote in from Cannon Beach and said they wanted to shout out Howard, who is visiting his amplifier daughter and husband in Mexico City. So, hi, Howard. I hear you're a big fan of bread. I am a big fan of bread, too. Not just the I'm a big fan of bread that you eat, but also the band from the 70s. But Eleanor in Issaquah wrote in, said, hey, I just got the okay from my orthopedic surgeon that I can return to all activities. A year after surgery and 7 years of dealing with knee problems, if you're taking requests, could you play Gloria by Laura Branigan? Of course, and congratulations. Happy for you.

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0: Detroit Cobras off the wonderful Mink Rabbit, Rat or Rabbit, that is Midnight Blues. And before that, we had Tatiana with Down Bad, and then Chloe Kaye with Bad Barra. And leading things off was a request for Laura Branigan's Gloria for Eleanor and Issaquah. My name is TJ Kevin Sir, filling in for my dude, John Richards, today on The Morning Show.
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0: I want to remind people that we have day parties in the gathering space. 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I love coming in here just hanging out. Having a community around me is always great. But Tame Impala is coming to Climate Pledge Arena Tuesday, September 1st and Wednesday the 2nd. 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So join us. 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We'll have drinks and a live set from DJ Jewel on Tuesday and DJ Larry Rose on Wednesday. 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And you can register if you like at kxp.org/events, or just come on down, whatever you like. I'm going to play new music from Genesis Owusu, who was recently featured on In Our Headphones with Evie Stokes. Go check out that podcast. Really wonderful, wonderful episode. Very, very cool, man. This is called Human Again. Enjoy.
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0: where the music matters. That was Francois Hardy with Comme te dis adieu. And before that, Chad Hugo with Leek at Lee 47 featuring Tierra Whack. That's a brand new track called Jump Up When Ya. And Yaz with Don't Go and Genesis Owusu, Human Again, here on The Morning Show. My name is TJ Kevin Sir, filling in for my dude, John Richards.
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0: I want to say hi to RM as well as Mike in Denver, Noish in Blaine, Washington, Erica in Rhode Island, Angelina in Columbia City, Prema in Berkeley, Dana and Finney, Ridge and Katie in Kirkland, Candace in L.A., Dave on Queen Anne, Katie in Kirkland, Christine in the city, Greg in Vegas, Stace in Palo Alto, Miss Michael in Des Moines, Washington. Shout out Des Moines. I live down there. And Josh in Magnolia, Sally in West Seattle, Susan in Portland, Doug in San Francisco, Jason in Bellevue, and Eric in Renton, Kevin in Seattle, Liz in Issaquah, Jenny in Seattle, Abigail in Tacoma, Christian in Youngtown, and Karen and Hilton Head. Thanks so much for the lovely messages. If you'd like to say hello to myself and Adriana, who's helping out on the real-time playlist, you can go to 206-903-5397 on text or DJ at kxp.org on email. Here are the Pixies. Enjoy.

0: Listener powered KEXP. That's Georgia Smith with Make It Your Home. Wonderful, wonderful vibe, that new album. Georgia Smith will be touring this fall and will play November 16th at San Francisco's Castro Theater. Go get your ticket to that. Before that, Folk Implosion, Natural One, and then the Friday song and Pixies, Dig for Fire off Bossa Nova. My name is DJ Kevin Sir. Happy to be with you this morning and every day here at KEXP.
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0: I hope you're all doing good out there. I hope we all made it to the end of the week. Look at us. Hey, look at us. Who would have thought? Actually, I would have thought. Anyways, I'm going to play Twisted Teens. This is my, there's so many great albums coming out every day, but this album has stood out to be one of my favorite of the year. This is Twisted Teens. The album is called Florida Water Blues, and this is Guided Thunder. Enjoy.

0: EXE. That's Julia Jacklin with The Hardest Thing. That's brand new music from Julia. Before that, that was called Dabda. They are a psychedelic math rock band from South Korea. The new song is called Choo Choo. And Blur, Park Life, The Gun Club, She's Like Heroin to Me. And Twisted Teens with Guided Thunder off Florida Water Blues. My name is DJ Kevin Sir, filling in for John today. Hope you're having a lovely, lovely end to the week. And this is getting you looking forward to a fun and relaxing and healing weekend ahead.
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0: I got about a half hour left, and then my dude, my brother in Segway arms, Troy Nelson, is going to be here on the midday show. He's got three pairs of tickets to give away to Big Thief on September 25th at Remlinger Farms. So keep it dialed. Get ready to get those tickets. I want to thank Adriana again for helping on the real-time playlist and follow these texts and emails. Thank everyone who's been texting in. I want to say hi to Kasha and Cap Hill, Kevin and Sonoma, Gracie, Ian, Tim and Madison, Bob in Woodinville, Dan in Long Beach, Hannah in Seattle, Chris in Oregon, Tina on Lopez Island, Tom and Abigail in San Francisco, Matt in Oakland, Jason at Kirkland, Roger in Inner Bay, Laura in Ballard, Kirby, Kevin, Daniel, Eric, Holly, Aaron, all emailed in, Angela in Columbia City, Greg in St. Augustine, Florida, Scott in Maple Valley, Ben in Ballard, Glenn in Bothell, Brooke in Louisville, Colorado, Billy in Albuquerque, Demi in Snoqualmie, Darren in Tacoma, Prema in Berkeley, Jenny, Evan in Tacoma, Julie in Broadview, Linda in Ole, and Mara in West Seattle. Thanks so much for all the texts and emails. And I'm going to keep playing music because that's what I love to do. This is brand new music from two of the nicest people to ever do it. Seattle-based band out of China. This is Dance, Dance, Dance by Chinese American Bear.

This is the Powered KEXP. That is new music from Cherry Chola and Chico Sonido. That's called Cristalina. Before that, Prince and the new Power Generation with Cream. David Bowie, Let's Dance, Beastie Boys, Check It Out, off to the Five Boroughs. New music from Chinese American Bear leading things off, and that new track is called Dance, Dance, Dance. And they released a really lovely music video for that, actually, where they asked fans and people just to send videos of them dancing to it. And so they just kind of put that together, and I love that. I want to say hi to Barry, our very own Barry. Barry, you are, dude. Larry, Lauren in Capitol Hill, Bob in Champaign, Illinois, Kate in New Jersey, Derek in Oxford, Jacob in Port Townsend, David in Olympia, Jane in Haverhill, Mass, Kate in New Jersey, Brian in Oakland, Mike in Ballard, Amy in Seattle, Fish in Duval, Brian in Vancouver, Lily in Toronto, Amy Lynn in Shoreline, Barry in Summer in Rainier Beach, Roy in Crown Hill. Thanks so much for all the lovely messages and for hanging with me today. Got a message earlier from Frank. He said, my wife, Beth, and I have been amplifiers for at least 15 years now. And I send requests from time to time for her when I know she's listening. But this time, I have one when I know she isn't. We are scrambling to leave for a trip to New York, Vermont, and Montreal. And she's neck deep in work meetings, so she will hear this on the archives, which is what we do to pass time on these drives. The Friday show is her favorite, and hopefully the joy will overwhelm our drive up I-81. It's our 30th wedding anniversary on Monday, so I was hoping to hear the Yo La Tengo version of It's Friday, I'm in Love. So this is for you. Happy anniversary. If I hit the right button, right song, there we go.

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A request from Christopher in Seattle wanting to hear that timeless classic from 1982, Eddie Grant right there with Electric Avenue. And before that, you heard music from Binky, and they are out of Brooklyn. Clay Pigeon is the name of that track. And music from Beck from the Danger Mouse-produced album Modern Guilt. You heard the title track there. And starting the show off, you heard Thundercat with the late Mac Miller on that song called She Knows Too Much. Looks like Thundercat out on tour, going to be out on tour, playing Oakland at the Fox Theater November 17th, and then we'll be in Seattle November 20th at Showbox Soto. My name is Troy Nelson, back with you here on the Midday Show. Thank you to everybody yesterday for sharing your stories for Music Heals Day. And here we are. It's Friday, and we're here to have some fun. So looking at your messages coming in, you can text in at 206-903-5397. And you can also email DJ at KEXP.org. And looking at all these messages already coming in, David in Lake City said, Electric Avenue is a song I experienced visually first on MTV, and I can't hear it without seeing the video. So true. There's so many songs from the prime MTV era that when I hear the song, I can see the entire music video. So I can relate to that 100%. Thank you, Tom, listening from San Francisco. And Kate, I see you. I'm going to address your text message here in a little bit. And also Sunny in Alameda and Grammar listening from Harlem and Steve in Daly City, California. So yes, happy to have you all. And we've got Alex on the real-time playlist. If you want to follow along with us and see all this additional information on all the music that you're going to hear today, you can do that at kexp.org. I've got Midday Show producer Mira in the house as well, and we'll be with you for the next few hours going on a musical journey. And up next here on the Midday Show, this is new music from Bonobo. It's KEXP.

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0: are listening to KEXP, The Midday Show, and that is music out of Australia from the band Body Type, and Sick Bag is the name of that track. And before that, you heard new music from Ella Minus and Nick Leone. Qui le paso a mis amigos is the name of that track. And also you heard music from the Hidden Cameras, a request for the Hidden Cameras. I am a Hidden Cameras fan and did not even know that they had an album out last year. So I don't know how I missed that, but that song is called Quantify. And their album is called Bronto. And at the top of the set, you heard new music from Bonobo featuring Joy Crooks on that track, one of my new favorites. That song is called Always on Your Side. And Bonobo is going to be in Oakland at the Fox Theater on November 14th. And then we'll be in Seattle November 17th at Showbox Soto.
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0: Thank you for hanging out with us here on KEXP. My name is Troy Nelson with you on the Friday edition of The Midday Show. Reading all of your messages coming in, I don't know, I haven't heard of this festival either, but look at this lineup. What's going on there in Southern California? Got a message from Kate. And Kate said, hey, Troy, my 17-year-old daughter and I are hitting the road for an all-day drive to Southern California, going to the Daisy Chain Fields Festival tomorrow, an incredible feminist fundraiser put on by Olivia Rodrigo. And check out this lineup. The lineup includes Bikini Kill, The Breeders, Mitski, Santa Gold, Chapel Roan. I mean, wow, even Karen O and Stevie Nicks are going to appear. And also Di Spitz is going to be playing. And Kate goes on to say, who I first learned about last year when I saw them play at KEXP. Can you please play the song Throw Yourself to the Sword to help us power our long road trip and give everyone else listening some sweet metal vibes for their Friday? Absolutely. Absolutely. It's KEXP. Here's Di Spitz.

0: 55 burgers, 55 fries, 55 tacos, 55 pies, 55 cokes, 100 tater tots, 100 pizzas, 100 tenders, 100 meatballs, 100 coffees, 55 wings, 55 shakes, 55 pancakes, 55 pasta, 55 peppers, and 155 taters.
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0: You are listening to KEXP, and that is new music from Death Valley Girls, the always wonderful Death Valley Girls. Message from the Venus Flower is the name of that track, and that is so Bonnie. Love Bonnie, and I had a great time hanging out with them in the KEXP studios years ago. You can see it on our YouTube channel. One of my favorite conversations I've ever had in the 21 years of radio was talking to Death Valley Girls. Their new album will be out in October. It's called Welcome to Earth. Also, they're going to be in Seattle October 6th at the Neptune. And before that, October 2nd, they'll be in Santa Cruz, California at the Catalyst. And then we go back to 1992 when Helmet unleashed their album Meantime to the World. Unsung is the name of that track. I also was with Helmet last year for Live on KEXP. You can also see that on our YouTube channel. And I kid you not, also one of my favorite conversations was with Paige Hamilton and the Helmet guys last year. And before that, you heard X Hex and that song Rainbow Shiner, one of my favorite guitar players of all time, Mary Timoney. And love that riff in that song. And at the top of the set, out of Austin, Texas, it is the one and only Die Spitz. And that song, Throw Yourself to the Sword, that was requested by Kate on a road trip going to a music festival in Southern California. That sounds like a festival I really wish that I was going to. The lineup is just amazing. And let's see, who was it again? It was The Breeders, Bikini Kill, Mitski, Santa Gold, Chapel Roan, and Die Spitz. Karen O and Stevie Nicks are going to be there. It's called the Daisy Chain Fields Festival in Southern California. And so Kate and her 17-year-old daughter are on the road headed towards that festival, and I am jealous.
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0: Approaching the 11 o'clock hour, my name is Troy, hanging out with you on the midday show. Look at all these texts coming in. Thank you, JJ in Rochester, and Kevin listening in Finney Ridge, Eric in San Diego, Morgan in Portland, Jen in Alameda, Teddy in Grand Junction, Colorado, and Manuel in Los Angeles, Jared in Hood River, Oregon, and we've got Blake in Connecticut, and Pete listening in Wilkes-Barre, Pennsylvania. People listening from all over. And you can text in as well, 206-903-5397. Up next here on the Midday Show, the latest from Shabazz Palaces.

course is totally bereft and remorseless. 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Systemized corniness and cutthroat. 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Got you in a

0: listening to KEXP, music from the Chemical Brothers right there, the way ahead of its time, 1997 album, Dig Your Own Hole. That song is called Where Do I Begin? It samples the hook from Mazzy Star's Give You My Lovin', but not Hope Sandoval singing on that song right there. That is Beth Orton. And before that, you heard music from Marabou State from last year's Hallucinating Love album. Black Oak is the name of that track. And one of my all-time favorites, Tricky, in there from the 2013 album False Idols. Bonnie and Clyde is the name of that track. And you heard the latest from Shabazz Palaces. Very excited about the new album that will be released on October 23rd. That song is called Ah World, I Won the Alpha Bet. And Shabazz Palace is going to be live right here on KEXP. That's going to be on Thursday, September 10th at 3 p.m.
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0: Thank you for being with us here on KEXP. Thanks to everybody who supports KEXP. So you're keeping us human powered and listener powered. We appreciate each and every one of you. Looking at all of you listening in, thank you, Adam in Portland and Felicia in Spokane. We've got Lori in Bellingham, Tamar in Brooklyn, and Chelsea and Pete. And we appreciate everybody listening in. My name's Troy, hanging out with you on the Midday Show today. This is the latest from Leon Bridges.

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0: You are listening to KEXP, new music from Brooke Combe right there. Loving that throwback sound, nailing it. Love Was Made of Stone is the name of that track. And you heard music from Goldfrapp. Sista Magic is the name of that song. Some classic Prince. Well, what Prince isn't a classic? And that song, Seven. And you heard new music from Leon Bridges. Leon's going to be releasing an album at the end of September called Happiness Anytime. And that song is called Talk It Over.
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0: All right, midday show continuing on, and in a little bit, I have some tickets to give away for a show that's happening a little bit outside of Seattle at Remlinger Farms on September 25th. It's to see Big Thief. I have multiple pairs of tickets to give away, so I'm going to be doing that very, very soon, so stick around for your chance to win those. Up next here, this is the latest from Caroline Rose. It's called Chow Mein.

0: And as it cooks, we add the last few things. We'll start with some Dijon mustard, a little Worcestershire, whatever the Worcestershire.
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0: It is KEXP. It is the Midday Show. That is music out of Chicago from Blue Earth Sound. And their album will be released in November. Limiter is the name of that track. And before that, you heard music from Plastic Bertrand, going back to the 80s there with Sa Plan Pour Moi. And you heard music from Susie True, and that song, Leeches, Play Dead. And you heard Caroline Rose at the top of the set. Chow Mein is the name of the track. Lots of people excited about the new Caroline Rose, including myself. My name's Troy, hanging out with you right here on the Midday Show.
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0: All right, had a request from Monica in Portland, I believe, wanting to hear some Jelly Ha Ha today. It's right here.

0: You're listening to KEXP, Midday Show, Blast from the Past, right there. The Waitresses with I Know What Boys Like came out in 1982. Actually, they released a single of that in 1980, and it was kind of an underground New York hit, and then they got a record deal, went into the studio, released their debut album in 82, and boom, they have their big, huge one-hit wonder with that song. And you heard, we had a request for some Grace Jones. Warm Leatherette is the name of that track. That comes from Hollis. Thank you, Hollis, for that. Hollis listening in the Bay Area. You heard music from Say She She, that is Disco Life. And you heard music from Jelly Haha, also a request. And Normalize is the name of that track from the Jelly Haha album, Switcheroo. My name is Troy Nelson. We are approaching the 12 o'clock hour right here on listener-powered KEXP.
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0: All right, as promised, I have some tickets to give away. And this is for a show that's happening just a little outside of Seattle at Remlinger Farms. And it's happening on September 25th, and it's to see Big Thief. Big Thief are going to be rocking Remlinger Farms very, very soon. And we want to send you and a friend. In fact, I have three pairs of tickets to give away. We'll do this via text. And as I always mention, if you enter, be sure to keep your phones close. And we've got Alex, who's going to pick three winners at random from our texting thread. And we ask you to keep your phones close, because if you get chosen, you will just have a couple minutes to get back to us to confirm that you are the winner. And so once again, I have three pairs of tickets to give away for your chance to see Big Thief on September 25th at Remlinger Farms. 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Good luck to all of you. Here's Big Thief right here with Shark Smile. It's KEXP, the Midday Show.

And I just wanted to jump in here real quick. If you are texting in to try and win tickets to see Big Thief, if it messages back and says you are opted out of messaging, ignore that. We can see all of your text messages. People are like, why? What did I do? No, we can see all your texts. Just wanted to throw that out there.

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So live your life, and I'll live mine, poison.

0: You're listening to KEXP. It's the Midday Show, and that is music from Slow Dive. And that song is called Shanty. Before that, you heard the electronic French duo Taxi Kebab. I don't know why that name cracks me up, but I love that song, Ardina from Taxi Kebab. And before that, you heard new music from Lily Juniper. And Lily's going to be putting an album out at the end of September called Bloom Gloom. Great name. Quiet Tired is the name of that song. Lucy Dacus in there with I Don't Want to Be Funny Anymore, the very first song I ever heard of Lucy Dacus. And you heard Big Thief at the top of the set. And congratulations to the winners of the Big Thief tickets. They're going to be playing at Remlinger Farms, just a little outside of Seattle, on September 25th. And once again, in our texting, if you're getting a message that said you've been opted out and won't be receiving messages from KEXP, we don't know why it's doing that. But people are like, oh, no, did KEXP break up with me? Never. Never would we. And we can see all of the text messages. We can't quite figure out why it's doing that or why it's saying it, but we can see all of your text messages. But that'll get fixed, I'm sure, eventually. My name is Troy Nelson, hanging out with you right here on The Midday Show.
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0: And yes, congratulations once again to Rachel, Jennifer, and Becca. 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Also, don't forget to discover even more great music with our new podcast, In Our Headphones. And each week on In Our Headphones, we hear from KEXP DJs, staff, and musicians about new songs that they're most excited to share. And in the most recent episode, host Evie Stokes sits down with Arlo Parks to chat about what's been in her headphones lately. It was awesome to get to meet Arlo Parks at the KEXP barbecue. All right, what do we got coming up here? Let's see where this takes us right here. This is new music out of New York City from the band TVOD. It's KEXP.

0: You are listening to KEXP. It's the Midday Show, and that is music from Davila 666, going back to their self-titled album from 2008. Basura is the name of that song. And you heard music from Dungan, and that is from their Tadet Lunt album from 2004. Panda is the name of that track. That was also a request from Charlotte, but I've been a huge fan of Dungan from the beginning. Love them. And you heard music from Songhoi Blues. That song is called Worry from their Optimize record. And you heard music out of Montreal from Corridor, and Sub Pop put their album out in 2019 called Junior. Domino is the name of that track. Love the guitar work in that Corridor song. And at the top of the set, you heard music from TVOD, which is, in other words, Television Overdose. Meetings is the name of that song. They're going to be fully releasing their album on October 16th, and it's going to be called The Farm.
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0: We appreciate all of you listening in. My name is Troy Nelson with you here on the Midday Show. Going to be with you until 1 o'clock, so we've got about 20 minutes left together. And at 1 o'clock, you'll be in good hands with Larry Mizell Jr. and the Afternoon Show. Coming up next here, this is the latest from the Avalanches, featuring portraits of Tracy on this song called Can't Get Over Losing You. It's KEXP.

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0: Not a spoon, not a fork, but something in between, a fapoon.

You are listening to KEXP. It's the midday show, and that is the one and only Primus. I remember when that record came out in 1997, and I was like, wow, the drum sound on that record is just fantastic. It is so garagey, and it just sounds like it's peaking in the red, the whole record. And that is from the Brown album from Primus. Fisticuffs, the name of the track. Got a text message from a listener named Dave. Dave C. wrote in and said, Primus sucks. And of course, that is the slogan. Primus, when they first came out, their merch, their t-shirts said Primus sucks. And so, yes, I do understand that mantra very much so. That's awesome. Portraits of Tracy before that. And Caught in a Jam is the name of that track from an album that I'm loving, but also the album title, one of my favorites. The album's called Question. From where do our primal instincts originate? The answer, MTV. Thank you, Portraits of Tracy. And speaking of Portraits of Tracy, showing up on that new Avalanches song, it's called Can't Get Over Losing You. Well, this has been such a week. Thank you so much. I've been here on the midday show this week, and here on the day we lost Dolly, we lost Tim Curry. Yesterday I was on the afternoon show for Music Heals. Thank you all for sharing your stories with us, and we always love being with all of you all the time, 24 hours a day, 7 days a week, and it's because you support KEXP we're able to be with you in real time each and every day. Be sure to stick around for Larry and the afternoon show. That's going to be in just about 5 minutes. Thank you to Alex on the real time playlist, and thank you to midday show producer Mira as well. I'll be back with you tomorrow in my regular spot, Saturdays from 3 to 6 p.m. Going to leave you with one more here from More. The song is called Don't Need It. Have a great rest of your day, everybody, and take care.

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2: 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And so much else. All thanks to listeners just like you. Welcome to the afternoon show. My name is Larry Mizell Jr. here with you till 4 p.m. this fine day. 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Know that. Shout out to all my folks in the gathering space today. What's happening? All my folks at the Sub Pop Shop, my folks at Cafe Vita, my folks at the front desk, my folks doing security, everybody in the office. I appreciate y'all. See you. Let's get it. Share some time and some tunes. And if there's something you'd like to hear, I'd like to hear about it. You can hit me up at dj@kexp.org. Or text at 206-903-KEXP. Shout out to my super producer, DJ Charlize. Shout out to Michelle's holding it down on the playlist. So make sure you follow along so you can see that I just played the K-Tronada remix of Missy Elliott's Sock It To Me. The remix of Fit But You Know It from the Streets featuring Grime MCs Kano, Donayo, Tinchy Strider, and Lady Sovereign. What happened to Lady Sovereign? Georgia Smith back there featuring Devlin from Georgia's latest What Are the Odds. That track was called This City. Love hearing Georgia get back to her roots, her garage kind of sounding two-steppy roots. If you want to hear a much more intimate acoustic take, you can peep Georgia's session that she did on KXP on the afternoon show some months back. It's on the YouTube. It's great. English teacher back there. Speaking of live on KXP, that was the version they recorded live on KXP. Of the track R&B, which of course has the iconic KXP shout out in it. And start off a little Life Without Buildings. Why not? 14 Days From Any Other City from that Scottish band. Hope the weekend promises some rest, relaxation, y'all. A break from the madness. Some restoration. All right? Because we deserve it. Okay, let's keep it going.

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the Hot 8 Brass Band right there, going out to Car in the East Bay. We want a little pick-me-up right there. That, of course, is their cover of the great Stevie Wonder and his 1982 song, That Girl, found on Stevie Wonder's original Musicarium Volume 1. I think we're still waiting on Volume 2. Jungle back there from their new album. Yes, there's a new Jungle album. Came out just this month called Sunshine. That was Where Are You Now. Track right there before that from Kiefer. Very influential, central figure in the indie music scene in LA. That track, New Levels, New Devils, features Tony Stone, Eric Arc Elliott, aka Eric the Architect from Flatbush Zombies, and Cartoons. That was from Kiefer's new album on Blue Note Records, Memory Bomb. The GOAT, Marvin Gaye, before that, with Come Get to This from Let's Get It On, which I believe was released on this day in 1973. And J-Lib back there with The Official from Champion Sound. It is the Champion Sound, KEXP, powered by listeners just like you. And I'm Larry Mizell Jr. Thanks for listening to the afternoon show, and happy Friday all worldwide. Vibrations of peace and love. Speaking of peace and love, I was watching a trailer for Grand Theft Auto 6. And I was happy to hear a Prefab Sprout song in. You know how I feel about the Prefab. So let's get it. Here's Cars and Girls. It's KEXP.

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3: Roxy Music right there on the afternoon show on this KEXP. Going out to Jason and Bellevue, that was More Than This from Avalon. Prefab Sprout back there with Cars and Girls. Got another request going out to Peter in Connecticut, and if there's something you'd like to hear, please chime in. You can email dj@kexp.org or text 206-903-KEXP. We'll do our best to fit it in the groove. I am partial to this request because it's one of my favorite songs. It's only been a couple months since I played Mesopotamia, the David Byrne produced banger for the B-52.

And now one from Seattle band from the 80s, Visible Targets. And the more I've listened to their stuff, the more I think they really should have blown up.

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2: Minus the bear right there on the afternoon show. Absent party at the Fly Honey Warehouse. Going out to Megan and Brad in Dartmouth, Nova Scotia. Happy 5-year anniversary. That'd be their wedding song. Glad you're here. Shout out to everybody tuned in. Funkadelic back there with Biological Speculation. From America Eats Its Young. Dolly Parton back there. The Great and Sadly Late. From Coat of Many Colors, that was Here I Am. From the legend, Dolly Parton. Sarah Cahoon. New stuff from that new record, I've Missed You All These Years, out on Sub Pop today. That was a track, Not How I Hoped. Going out to Jessica in Winthrop.

Bridge. Big ups to Jay in Berkeley and JD22 in Portland and Kevin in Tumwater. Shout out to Jeremy in Austin, and Kara in the East Bay, Jessica in Winthrop, and Jim in Salem. Shout out to Bill in American Canyon, California. That's in the Napa Valley. Shout out to Peter in Connecticut, to Jen in Kirkland. Shout out to Jason in Bellevue, to Megan and Brad, Crazy Kids. Shout out to Lenny Bop in Magnolia, and Mark in Silverdale. Shout out to Nick in San Antonio, to Jana in Ballard, to Ethan in Seattle. Shout out to Sue in Iowa City, and Vinton in Spokane Valley, to Jen in Capitol Hill. Shout out to Tristan in Denver, and Annie in West Seattle. Big thanks to Michelle for holding it down, the big time assist on today's afternoon show. Sending love to y'all. And you can always send it back or something else at dj@kexp.org or text 206-903-KEXP. 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
5: 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And me, I'm Larry Mizell Jr. Thanks for being here. Sending love to you on a Friday, wherever you at. You behind the wheel, you behind the desk, you behind on something else. You chilling? There you go. Got some new stuff here from two veteran Seattle MCs. Pinder, aka Jay Pinder, and La, who dropped back in July a record called For the Love of the Game, Volume 1, 10-track record produced by the likes of Bean One, Jester, and I think Def D. Here's a track from that called

0: Yeah, but you know how doctors are.
1: And some more new hip hop. Shout out to my man Dustin. Sent this my way. New music from Czarface. That is the combo of 7L and Esoteric with the Inspect the Deck of the Wu-Tang Clan. Their new record called Czarface Meets Frankie Pulitzer features an MC named Frankie Pulitzer on it as well, who's absolutely not a famous actor or a truck driver or a doctor. And if he sounds familiar to one, that's purely a coincidence. Here's a track from that Czarface Meets Frankie Pulitzer record called All It Takes Is One Bad Day.

I don't glorify a life that I didn't live. It's like I've been a grown man since a little kid. And where I'm from, there's a small chance of getting big. Every day, see me blipping on a different grid. 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
1: Come to your senses before we come to defend it. And you need a GoFundMe for your funeral expenses. Better schedule interventions for the haters in my mansions. Confusing me with Hollywood stars, that's bizarre. This is our face puller. Red Dead Redemption, leaping out the trenching, creeping out your henchmen. Studied up on jits, my professor teach the classes. I mastered the techniques. I beat your. Gun on my wall, it's fire and blood. My flow the most violent of clubs, retiring thugs. Looking back like Sankofi, yeah, I got it out the mud. Now the famine demand, famine demand, famine demand, famine demand, famine demand, famine demand, famine demand,
2: famine demand, famine demand, famine demand, famine demand, famine demand, famine demand, famine demand, famine demand, famine demand, famine demand, famine demand, famine demand, famine demand, famine demand, famine demand, famine demand, famine demand, famine demand, famine demand, famine demand, famine demand, famine demand, famine demand, famine demand, famine demand, famine demand, famine demand, famine demand, famine demand, famine demand, famine demand, famine demand, famine demand, famine demand, famine demand, famine demand, famine demand, famine demand, famine demand, famine demand, famine demand, famine demand, famine demand, famine demand, famine demand, famine demand, famine demand, famine demand, famine demand, famine demand, famine demand, famine demand, famine demand, famine demand, famine demand, famine demand, famine demand, famine demand, famine demand, famine demand, famine demand, famine demand, famine demand, famine demand, famine demand, famine demand, famine demand, famine demand, famine demand, famine demand, famine demand, famine demand, famine demand, famine demand, famine demand, famine dem

Abracadabra. My goodness. New music from Erykah Badu and The Alchemist from their album Before the World Blows. You just heard To the Moon, Plan C, featuring Steve Lacy, going out to Jeff in Wyoming. We need another one from

Oh my goodness. I'm hearing it for the first time just like you. Breezy, Erykah Badu and the Alchemist from Before the World Blows. It's Erykah Badu's first project in 11 years. And if I recall correctly, that would have been the Dial a Freak record or the telephone. Great, great, great, great project. But it was really just more of a mixtape. This feels like an Erykah Badu album produced by the Alchemist already. That's good news. We need some of that. Don't we? It does seem like there's a dearth of that particular element in our lives lately. Well, I'm glad that you're here and we can listen to some music and share these moments in real time together. Even if you're listening in the archive. Yeah. Hercules and Love Affair before that. The Eyes of Love from their Dance Sewer EP featuring Hips and Lips on that track. The Knife back there with Heartbeats going out to Vivian, Desmond, and Eleanor in Finney Ridge. Seb DeLisa back there, amazing artist. That track is called Road from her album Chebrang, which came out on this day in 2020. And that brilliant Iranian Dutch recording artist. Saw her in London a couple years back, and absolute best part of the festival I was at. Czarface and Frankie Pulitzer are back there. All It Takes Is One Bad Day. Pinder and Law. I'm glad you're here. I'm glad you're excited about that new Badu just like me. I see y'all. Shout out to Michelle for holding it down. And all my people out there. Tuned in to Radio Land. Here's one from Rootsy. It's called Flowers.

0: because you deserve them. Always take time to smell them. I live in the moment because, you know, what they always do.
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2: This next one going out to my man 50 Grand William in Dallas. In honor of the 25th anniversary of Stereo Labs Sound Dust, here's Captain Easy Chord.

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2: Yeah, I've been dropping lots of great new music this show. Thanks for tuning in. It's the afternoon show on Listener Power KXP, and I'm your host, Larry Mizell Jr., sending love to you on a Friday when you might need it the most. You just heard the classic Sun Goddess from Ramsey Lewis and Earth, Wind, and Fire, the 7-inch version. And Maze and Frankie Beverly back there going out to Bill. Shout out to Michelle, who correctly called them the official cookout band for the culture. Originally, that band called Raw Soul, until they were discovered by Marvin Gaye. And he said, you know what? That name needs some work. Stereo Lab back there with Captain Easy Chord going out to William. Oh, but I was talking about new music. Yes, right. New stuff from Dayhi right here, also known as DJ Dayhi. Veteran Inglewood-born producer who's worked extensively with Kendrick Lamar. Did Money Trees, he did Loyalty, and a ton of other stuff for folks. He's got a new record called Black Boy Alternative with some great guests. Childish Gambino, Vince Staples, Moses Sumney, Raven Lanae, Fouché, Channel Trays, Abong Jayar. And on this track, Amber Mark and Kendrick Lamar. New stuff from Dayhi. It's called How to Pray.

0: never heard. 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
1: It could take a lifetime, it could take a lifetime. 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

Shout out to my man Russell for getting in these new turnstile remixes. Never enough versions. Here's Panda Bear's take on Magic Man.

0: Turnstile, Magic Man, Panda Bear version from Never Enough Versions, and here's something from The Garden.
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0: The Cockroach.

right there, and I do love those weirdos. That's from their latest record, Bootleg. You heard The Cockroach. They're going to be at Climate Pledge Arena, just a stone's throw from where I'm standing right now, opening up for these guys, The Strokes. Here's new stuff, Going to Babble On.

Detroit's own death right there. From For the Whole World to See, that was Keep On Knocking, going out to Nick in San Antonio. From the Hackney Brothers. Soundgarden back there, going out to Dave and his dog Sasha. That was Loud Love, from Louder Than Love, of course. The Strokes back there from their latest album, Reality Awaits. Believe that is all a Rick Rubin production. You heard Going to Babel On. They're playing Climate Pledge Arena tonight with The Garden, who you heard before that, with The Cockroach from their latest bootleg. The Garden's also going to be at Tree Fort in Boise, August 29th. The Warfield in San Francisco, September 1st. I'm grateful for you, everybody up in here, sharing some time right now and some tunes. Shout out to Chris in Tacoma, Devin in Reno, to Vivian, Desmond in Eleanor in Finney Ridge, to Jeff in Lander, Wyoming. Shout out to Sean Show in Spokane Valley and Leslie in Metho Valley. Shout out to Sam and Queen Anne, Victoria, Fairfax, VA, Jesse in Oaktown. Shout out to Ryan in Bainbridge, to Jen in Kirkland. Happy birthday to Jessa. Listening in West Virginia, I'm glad you're here. Shout out to you and Summer. Shout out to Maria in Fremont, Connor Magnolia, and John in Kenmore. Shout out to Resnick and Maureen, to Brittany in San Leandro, and Dave in Polsbo. And big thanks to Michelle for holding it down today. Real time on that playlist. Got something here from Ceremony, from their latest album, Tell Me Your Dream. This is called Madness. KEXP, y'all.

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4: It is a rare pleasure to get to share this that we have and listen to some new tunes. You heard new stuff from Jordan Rakai back there. Promise from his latest, The Safe to Be Wild, from the New Zealand musician, singer, songwriter, producer, multi-instrumentalist. New stuff from Get Down Services before that called Check the Definition from their latest record, and Ceremony back there from Tell Me Your Dream. That was Madness. And now back to Seattle, back to the Southland, baby. My man Kings from his latest, All City. It's KEXP.

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I'm talking about from Zion Prep, man, all the way through college, bro. 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
1: love to the South and love to the world. 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It's KEXP, and I'm about to get up out of here. Get ready. Kelly's up next at Drive Time. Kelly Stoltz is on Drive Time. I love to see it.

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3: 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KEXP 92.7 here in the Bay, 90.3 up there with our northern neighbors in Seattle and its surrounding goodness. I'm really pleased to be doing drive time today. I'm here until 7 o'clock, and let's see, I put together a little mix. Cars, home, transportation, bikes, subways, that kind of thing. I know it's probably been done about 100 times when it comes to drive time, car-related themes, themes of travel, arriving without traveling, traveling without arriving? No, we want to arrive. So these are the songs to get you there. So I've got a whole bunch of those and then a lot of awesome KEXP stuff. Some of our heavy hitters, including this one here by The Fontaines DC. This is called Marianne. I'll get you a rundown of all the stuff I started the show with and get back on track with the cars, travel, and whatnot as the show progresses. You're listening to KEXP, where the music matters.

0: needed to get shot. I loaned him my Eddie Hazel album. He's gonna put it in the back of his raggedy Cutlass, a 100-degree day.
1: Eddie Hazel album? Collector's album. Yeah, I guess the guy had it coming in here.

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3: Hi there, Kelly Stoltz here with you on KEXP Drive Time. Perhaps you are planning your escape from work or heading onward into the next facet of your fascinating and wonderful day. And I'm glad to be with you for the next 3 hours to provide a soundtrack to get you there. And you just heard Black Bananas with a track called Bad Bunch from Fire Records' September release coming up. The name of that song is Eddie's Album, and they reference there Eddie Hazel of Funkadelic fame, the maggot brain guitar wizard. Before that, Fontaine's DC and a big hit, Marianne, from an upcoming record, Dopamine Chamber. It'll be out in October. And let's see, I also played Big Star, track called Back of a Car. Gave you an alternate mix there from the Keep an Eye on the Sky Big Star box set. And staying with that car motif or subject heading, NRBQ, Riding in My Car, from their record All Hopped Up, one of my favorite NRBQ records, released by Rounder in 1977. I began my foray into Drive Time this evening with a track about going home. In fact, going all the way home, the Spinal Tap way, from their gorgeously titled record Break Like the Wind, and evidently recorded during the Spinal Tap's skiffle period, that track All the Way Home. And when you go all the way home, you end up where? At your house? Our house? A house. Madness has a song about our house, and I remember, I think I named one of my Sub Pop records after a line in this song, Two Dreamers. I took the W out and just made it to All the Dreamers. So all the dreamers out there, this is Madness. This is for you on KEXP.

0: tender entity. You just never know.
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3: Hey, that was Boy Harsher there with a new track called Hard Beat from a new record, Get Mean. Get Mean, Boy Harsher. Beautiful stuff. I've been a fan of theirs for quite a while now. Always good stuff with a synthetic edge. Non-synthetic edge, all analog and nylon string. Before that was Lobby Sifre and a track called It Must Be Love from his beautiful and highly recommended record, Crying, Laughing, Loving, Lying. The song you heard was It Must Be Love, which was covered by Madness. And as a kid, I had that 45 of Madness doing that song and was stunned some 30, 40 years later to hear that Lobby Sifre song coming off an LP at a record store here in San Francisco and thinking, oh, okay. Madness covered Lobby Sifre. You learn something every day. And I started the set with the one and only Madness, the Ska Kings of England, and the track that blew my little mind as a boy, a track called Our House. And that was taken from the Divine Madness compilation, a best of collection released by Virgin in 1992. Got some pop music to play for you here with San Francisco Bay Area favorites of mine, Abracadabra, and a new EP called Peel Away. And let's check out a new track called Face Card. 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

Listen, does this sound familiar? You wake up every morning, go to school every day, spend your nights on the corner, just passing time away. Your life is so lonely, like a child without a toy. Then a miracle, a boy. And that's called glad. Now my mom is a good mom, and she loves me with all her heart. But she said I was too young to be in love, and the boy and I would have to part. And no matter how I ranted and raved, I screamed, I pleaded, I cried. She told me it was not really love, but only my girlish pride. And that's called bad.

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Though she begged me to stay, I was sure I was right. And you know something funny? I forgot that boy right away.

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3: Hey folks, Kelly Stoltz here, filling in tonight on Drive Time, and boy, is this awesome. I am usually the host of the Bay Area program Vinelands every Saturday night from 6 to 9. I do that as a co-host with my friend Gabriel Lopez, and we have to focus only on Bay Area music, which there is a great, seemingly endless well of, but it's fun to, you know, hear the other 97% of music made. And I just played Jungle there with a track called Sunshine from the record of the same name, Sunshine. Michael Kiwanuka before that, and a track called Home Again. The Shangri-Las with a sad, twisted tale. I Can Never Go Home Anymore from their Leader of the Pack record, released way back in 1964 and released just now in 2026. I began everything in that last set with Oakland Bay Area musicians Abracadabra and a track called Face Card from a new EP they've got called Peel Away, released by the folks at the Melodic record label. Russell is helping me out up in Seattle. If you have a chance to dig into the KEXP.org Drive Time playlist, he's leaving a lot of funny little asides next to all those songs. So laugh along with Russell's hard work, his wit. We got some shout outs. Sean in Ketchum, Nola in SF, Big T in Seattle, Stace down there Palo Alto way, Victoria in Fairfax, Eva in SF, Stacy, hello Stacy in Richmond, and how you doing David in Fremont, and Teddy in Grand Junction, all tuned in here to the show, to KEXP, the greatest station in the whole wide world. I'm pleased to be here with you until 7 o'clock, at which time Lace and the Continent show will take over. So let me get back to it. More songs about cars. This is a classic, of course, about taking a ride with your best friend. Right here on KEXP.

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2: 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I am pleased to welcome my mom to the Bay Area. Mom, thanks for moving close by. And I think she's able to tune in tonight now that she is a San Francisco resident. And she, in fact, is an amplifier. And so that was set of music for you, Mom. Welcome to the Bay. That was Jethro Tull and a track called Driving Song, as I pop a few driving transportation-based tracks into tonight's set. Jethro Tull, Driving Song from Stand Up, released in 1969. Brand new music from Echo and the Bunnymen, a track called Brussels is Haunted, from an upcoming record in September that the Bunnymen are putting out, their first new music in 12 years, and that will be on